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Stay calm. You've just witnessed a once-in-a-lifetime event. 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

0: Hilary Duff on 106.7 WJJY. Hilary Duff, who may also be known as Lizzie McGuire, if you're maybe a 90s kid. Before that, we heard from Backstreet Boys and Benson Boone. Coming up, we have the forecast because gotta keep you in the loop, and then more music on the way. 106.7 WJJY.
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6: I'm meteorologist Mace Michaels. Mostly clear tonight, lows in the upper 60s. Hazy sunshine and hot for tomorrow, highs in the low 90s. Little change all the way through the rest of the work week into the weekend. Highs close to 90, sunny, basically dry, just a slight storm chance Thursday night. 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It's 92 degrees right now.

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So today is National Mac and Cheese Day, and a survey done by Main Street Bistro in celebration of Mac and Cheese Day wondered, what are people willing to give up before they're willing to give up mac and cheese? We're going to dive into some of these answers coming up here on 1067 WJJY.

0: Sienna Spiro on 106.7 WJJY. So what are people willing to give up before they're willing to give up their mac and cheese? This is bizarre. 56% of Americans said they would give up coffee or social media before giving up mac and cheese. I'm amazed that so many people are willing to give up coffee first. I thought they were a little more diehard on coffee than that. 56%. Granted, that's not surveying everybody in America, so we got to take it with a little bit of a grain of salt. 106.7 WJJY.
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12: I'm meteorologist Mace Michaels. Mostly clear tonight, lows in the upper 60s. Hazy sunshine and hot for tomorrow, highs in the low 90s. Little change all the way through the rest of the work week into the weekend. Highs close to 90, sunny, basically dry, just a slight storm chance Thursday night. 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Currently, it's 91 degrees.
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1: Today's Best Variety, 106.7 WJJY. On these super hot days, we have to stick together to make sure nobody gets overheated or sick. So a cooling shelter is being provided at the outreach program of Brainerd Lakes facility in Nisswa. It is for those in need of a safe, cool place to get out of this extreme heat. Please note, you must call in advance for planning purposes if you plan to stay safe at this time. If you need to fill water jugs, take a few hours or longer. That is totally okay. If you lose power, they also have some freezer refrigerator space as well. So once again, just make sure you call in advance. You can call Sean at 218-232-3528. Once again, 218-232-3528.

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0: Shh. 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
0: Well, baby,

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1067 WJJY. It is time for a cash call update. And today it's brought to you by Lake Latitude in Nisswa. $428.54. 428.54. That will be your Wednesday morning cash call amount. You can say what you

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1: Haley Steinfeld on 106.7 WJJY. So with this heat, when you have young children who thrive outside, it's super important to make sure they are not getting overheated and spending too much time outside. My younger little four-year-old, he is a sweaty little guy and he gets hot very fast. However, he also doesn't ever like to stop or take a break. So his little face starts to get red and I'm like, okay, we're going to have to take like a 15-minute break, come pop inside and cool off. And it is just bizarre to my brain that it takes so much convincing when I would pop inside every 2 minutes if I had the chance. 106.7 WJJY. How

0: 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We're going to keep you updated on the forecast next, and then you know it, more of your favorite music on the way.
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17: I'm meteorologist Mace Michaels. Mostly clear tonight, lows in the upper 60s. Hazy sunshine and hot for tomorrow, highs in the low 90s. Little change all the way through the rest of the work week into the weekend. Highs close to 90, sunny, basically dry, just a slight storm chance Thursday night. 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Currently 89 degrees.

Good news, Shibuzi 106.7 WJJY. So in honor of National Mac and Cheese Day, we talked about it already, I know, but there are some fun facts surrounding this, and I kind of want to get into it. Americans eat an estimated 10 billion pounds of mac and cheese every single year. 10 billion pounds. Unbelievable. Kraft introduced boxed mac and cheese during the Great Depression. It was a cheap, easy way to make a staple during World War II when fresh dairy and meats were all being really rationed. Today, roughly 1 million boxes of Kraft macaroni and cheese are sold every day. 1 million boxes are sold every day. Hoofda. Okay, one more. NASA has included mac and cheese as part of its space food menu for astronauts at the International Space Station and on other space missions. Look at how it just, the world is obsessed. 106.7 WJJY.

0: 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Okay, I'm kind of excited about this one. You know me, I love a good cheesy joke, which goes perfectly with Mac and Cheese Day. Why should you go on a mac and cheese diet? Because you need to cheddar a few pounds. Here we go back to the music. 106.7 WJJY.
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6: I'm meteorologist Mace Michaels. Mostly clear tonight, lows in the upper 60s. Hazy sunshine and hot for tomorrow, highs in the low 90s. Little change all the way through the rest of the work week into the weekend. Highs close to 90, sunny, basically dry, just a slight storm chance Thursday night. 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

Gracie Abrams, Hit the Wall, 106.7 WJJY, one of my favorite songs still. And I don't know all the lyrics, but I'm working on it. Did anybody head on out? Guess what's happening tonight? I said a long time ago I was going to buy tickets, and then life happened, and I didn't. And I'm really sad to know that this man is in Minnesota performing, and I'm not there. John Mellencamp right now is at Mystic Lake Amphitheater in Shakopee, singing to all the people who bought tickets. 106.7 WJJY.

We just listened to Coldplay with Clocks on 106.7 WJJY. And Coldplay is going to transition us beautifully into a cash call update brought to you by Lake Latitude in Nisswa. We're looking at $428.54. 428.54. This is your cash call amount for Wednesday morning. The Morning Mess with Eric and Tess.

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today's Best Variety 106.7 WJJY. So my family and I, we are parking our camper out at a local campground for the month of July. The boys have been thriving. They have been loving it. Never doing more swimming in their life. Also, never doing more trying to catch fish with a net in their life. Do you remember being a kid and doing that? You have your little net, and it's always sunfish because they'll come close to the dock or closer to shore. And the amount of hours they have spent just standing there trying to catch a fish, and the amount of fish that they have not caught yet, it just, it's one of those nostalgic childhood memories that just makes me, it makes my heart smile watching them relive these same things I remember doing as a child. 106.7 WJJY.

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8: I'm meteorologist Mace Michaels. Mostly clear tonight, lows in the upper 60s. Hazy sunshine and hot for tomorrow, highs in the low 90s. Little change all the way through the rest of the work week into the weekend. Highs close to 90, sunny, basically dry, just a slight storm chance Thursday night. 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

Somber with Back to Friends, 106.7 WJJY. Perhaps you're not a mac and cheese person, so you're like, Brooke, enough about National Mac and Cheese Day. Well, it's also some other national days. We're celebrating Cow Appreciation Day. And if you are not in support of Cow Appreciation Day, well, then I just don't know if we can be friends. Also, World Chimpanzee Day and Shark Awareness Day. Have you ever had a shark encounter? Do you have a fear of sharks? How bad is that fear? So sharks keep you out of the ocean. My husband has a little bit of a fear of sharks to the point that he does not love to swim in the ocean. 106.7 WJJY.

0: Olivia Rodrigo on 106.7 WJJY. Okay, we're going to swing back to the ocean here. So I have a quick poll I would like you guys to help me out with. If you're afraid to swim in the ocean, is it more likely because of a shark or a jellyfish? I'm not necessarily that afraid of sharks, especially when you're in that shallow water, but I am so afraid of being tapped by a jellyfish. So I'm going to do this poll. Let me know. Are you more afraid of a shark or a jellyfish? 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
8: 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Yeah, I kind of love what they're doing defensively here from a personnel standpoint.
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10: I'm meteorologist Mace Michaels. Mostly clear tonight, lows in the upper 60s. Hazy sunshine and hot for tomorrow, highs in the low 90s. Little change all the way through the rest of the work week into the weekend. Highs close to 90, sunny, basically dry, just a slight storm chance Thursday night. 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Right now we're at 83 degrees.
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Today's Best Variety, 106.7 WJJY. So, a pop quiz now. What happens every Wednesday in our community all summer long? It is the Nisswa Turtle Races. Do not forget, if you haven't done this yet this summer, or even if you have and it was so much fun the first time, you're ready to do it a second time. 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

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Cash call update time, brought to you by Lake Latitude in Nisswa. We have climbed the ladder all the way up to $428.54. 428.54. Now, all you got to do is make sure you're listening to The Morning Mess with Eric and Tess. You got that ringer on, and if you can't remember, you have that amount written down.

Halsey being all bad at love on 106.7 WJJY. We haven't talked about it yet, but we still have about 2 hours to dip in on this. 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

0: 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Before Lifehouse, we were jamming to Britney Spears and One Republic. 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
12: I'm meteorologist Mace Michaels. Mostly clear tonight, lows in the upper 60s. Hazy sunshine and hot for tomorrow, highs in the low 90s. Little change all the way through the rest of the work week into the weekend. Highs close to 90, sunny, basically dry, just a slight storm chance Thursday night. 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Currently 81 degrees. WJ.

107WJJY. Up next, we're going to hop into a fun poll done by Reddit. They asked women, what is your ultimate, I am an adult and no one can stop me purchase that you're both incredibly proud of, but maybe also slightly embarrassed by? We're going to jump into some of these answers, so stay tuned. 106.7.

0: Taylor Swift on 106.7 WJJY. This was a fun poll, so we had to get into it. Reddit asked, what is, as an adult, what is your ultimate, I'm an adult, but no one can stop me purchase that you might be both incredibly proud of and maybe a little bit embarrassed of? I love these answers. Every time I buy chocolate milk, my inner six-year-old cackles in unrestrained glee. Stop me now, Mom. I bought a Costco kiddie pool for myself to sit on my float in. I make a cocktail, a roll-up, and relax all by myself. Vintage Barbie dolls. Lost my dolls during my childhood after my parents' divorce, and now I can afford the toys that I want. Okay, let's do a couple more. I was just telling my boyfriend this morning, the best part about being an adult is that I can eat 2 donuts for breakfast and nobody can stop me. The one more. Some of the things I wanted as a kid. A tiara. Ooh, sparkly roller skates. A pretty ball gown. Chuck E. Cheese birthday party. Okay, she's really going all out. 106.7 WJJY.
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12: I'm meteorologist Mace Michaels. Mostly clear tonight, lows in the upper 60s. Hazy sunshine and hot for tomorrow, highs in the low 90s. Little change all the way through the rest of the work week into the weekend. Highs close to 90, sunny, basically dry, just a slight storm chance Thursday night. 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

1067 WJJY. So bean hole days kicked off today in Pequot Lakes when they buried those beans at 5:30 earlier this evening. And then tomorrow morning is the big reveal when they raise those beans around 11:30 at noon. You can stop by for some free beans, enjoy the craft and vendor fair music, and the crowning of King and Queen Bean. 1067 WJJY.

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Let's bounce into our cash call update brought to you by Lake Latitude in Nisswa. $428.54. 428.54. 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

1067 WJJY. Just like that, we have rolled into the 11 o'clock hour, our last hour together. We better make sure we squeeze some giggles in here. I might have looked up some funny jokes, and we're going to bust into those next. 1067 WJJY. And mom.

Niall Horan on 106.7 WJJY. We're going to get into the forecast coming up here, but first I have two Tuesday jokes for you. One's pretty funny. One, I might be pushing it a little bit. Okay. What is common between eggs and Tuesday? One can make a scrambled breakfast and the other can scramble.

0: 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That was the funny one. 106.7 WJJY.
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18: I'm meteorologist Mace Michaels. Mostly clear tonight, lows in the upper 60s. Hazy sunshine and hot for tomorrow, highs in the low 90s. Little change all the way through the rest of the work week into the weekend. Highs close to 90, sunny, basically dry, just a slight storm chance Thursday night. Grandpa's Barbecue Sauce, made in small batches from Grandpa's original recipe. 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Currently 81 degrees.

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K-cup or bougie coffee. 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The Morning Mess with Eric and Tess. At least some choices are easy. 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

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Time to bust into the birthdays. Whose birthday are we celebrating today? Obviously yours. Happy birthday. You are celebrating alongside Matthew Fox, who is 60 years old. Jane Lynch, who is 66 years old. And Coey Wetzel, 34 years old. Happy birthday from 106.7 WJJY.

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7: I'm meteorologist Mace Michaels. Mostly clear tonight, lows in the upper 60s. Hazy sunshine and hot for tomorrow, highs in the low 90s. Little change all the way through the rest of the work week into the weekend. Highs close to 90, sunny, basically dry, just a slight storm chance Thursday night. 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

1067 WJJY. I have one last cash call reminder for you before tomorrow morning sneaks around. 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We're looking at $428.54. 428.54. That will be your cash call for Wednesday morning.

Britney Spears with Toxic on 106.7 WJJY. Brooke Michaels, thanks for enjoying your time here with us at 106.7 this evening. Hopefully you had some fun celebrating National Mac and Cheese Day and all those fun facts that go along with it. 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I don't

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10: I'm meteorologist Mace Michaels. Mostly clear tonight, lows in the upper 60s. Hazy sunshine and hot for tomorrow, highs in the low 90s. Little change all the way through the rest of the work week into the weekend. Highs close to 90, sunny, basically dry, just a slight storm chance Thursday night. 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
3: I'm meteorologist Mace Michaels. Mostly clear tonight, lows in the upper 60s. Hazy sunshine and hot for tomorrow, highs in the low 90s. Little change all the way through the rest of the work week into the weekend. Highs close to 90, sunny, basically dry, just a slight storm chance Thursday night. 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Right now it's 78 degrees.
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0: the seasons warm up and the weather starts doing its own thing, plans can change in a heartbeat. Sunshine, storms, wind, or who knows what, it can all hit without much warning. 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
2: I think they brought in Vasante Shenko and Vinny Churchill. 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I also think there's a case to be made that a year ago in free agency, mistakes were made. They spent more cash than anyone, and they missed the playoffs, and it was a disappointing year. So I totally get that.
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3: 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Does Joe already know what he looks like? 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Do guests know what he looks like? 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
10: Here's your Lakes area weather on 106.7 WJJY.
11: I'm meteorologist Mace Michaels. Mostly clear tonight, lows in the upper 60s. Hazy sunshine and hot for tomorrow, highs in the low 90s. Little change all the way through the rest of the work week into the weekend. Highs close to 90, sunny, basically dry, just a slight storm chance Thursday night. 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Currently at 75 degrees.
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12: It is going to be another hot one today. Mostly sunny with a high of 91, although it will be hazy sunshine. Some of that smoky haze is going to be filtering out that sun today. Tonight, 65. Tomorrow, partly cloudy, 91 on Friday. Sunshine with a high of 94. 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I'm meteorologist Sean Cable. Temperature now 73.
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Stay calm. You've just witnessed a once-in-a-lifetime event. 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
1: From ABC News, I'm Chuck Sievertson. Another day and Iran is again a top story with nothing resolved yet and more threats and more attacks. President Trump threatening to put Iran's bridges and power plants in military sites, telling Fox News.
2: We're going to knock out all their power plants. We're going to knock out all their bridges unless they get to the table and negotiate.
1: Iran threatening to stop all energy exports from the region. The latest American airstrikes hit an Iranian army barracks, killing at least seven troops and wounding more than 260 people across the country, say Iranian officials. The former top lawyer at Goldman Sachs, Catherine Ruemmler, also a former Obama administration attorney, set to face questions about her relationship with Jeffrey Epstein on Capitol Hill today. Epstein almost certain to also come up at the Senate confirmation hearing today for Todd Blanche as attorney general, who likely faces other questions too, says ABC's Peter Harlambous.
3: After serving as Trump's former personal defense lawyer, Blanche's tenure at the Department of Justice has been defined by controversies, including the now defunct plans for a so-called anti-weaponization fund and the botched release of the Epstein files.
1: There are more than 830 wildfires in Canada and more than a dozen wildfires in northern Minnesota near the Canadian border, many forcing mandatory evacuations, and the wind is directing that very heavy smoke into America, creating dangerous air quality for millions across the upper Midwest and Northeast today through the end of the week. Protesters broke in on a news conference by Louisville Mayor Craig Greenberg to oppose construction of a data center in the county. It's projected by the local utility to need as many megawatts of electricity at full capacity as about 368,000 homes.
4: It's a lifeline for Louisville.
5: We need you to take a side.
1: Protesters accuse the mayor of refusing to meet with them. You're listening to ABC News.
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1: France's National Assembly is set to give final approval today to a bill allowing adults with incurable illnesses to receive medically assisted suicide by allowing patients to self-administer lethal medication under strict conditions. After lawmakers give the okay, a government panel has up to a month to determine whether it complies with the Constitution. China's economy slowed sharply to a 4.3% annualized pace of growth in the April to June quarter, says that government, the weakest growth in over 3 years. A group of 26 Meta employees has sued the company, claiming it used artificial intelligence systems that disproportionately targeted those on medical or family leave for layoffs. Lawsuits in federal court, Oakland, California. Today's the second semifinal in the World Cup, defending champs Argentina against England. This after Spain beat France. Games in Atlanta, 3 p.m. Eastern. Months of recovery ahead for tree trimmers Isaac and Andrew Reyes in Ponca City, Oklahoma. Cables snapped. They both fell 45 feet to the ground. Isaac has a broken leg and two broken ankles. Amazed at the community's reaction.
2: What we experience, it's just, it makes you feel loved and appreciated, and it makes you proud to be from Ponca.
1: Ditto from his brother Andrew, who has a fractured jaw and a broken nose.
3: It's been a blessing. Shocking for sure. Blessing a lot of good people in the city.
1: Friends and family set up a GoFundMe online and a local restaurant holding a fundraiser for them later this month. Chuck Sievertson, ABC News.
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7: From the Burner Down Newsroom, I'm Noelle Lee. The Minnesota Pollution Control Agency is issuing a rare air quality alert for most of the state. Minnesota is dealing with the impact of northern wildfires along with a dangerous heat wave. The alert is in effect until Friday at 11 a.m. and it covers the metro, Alexandria, Brainerd, Duluth, Hibbing, Hinckley, St. Cloud, International Falls, and Moorhead. And Chip Rankin started his first Brainerd School Board meeting as a superintendent with a very somber message for the community. This after the death of two Forest View Middle students over the past month. Rankin said he wants to apprise the community of steps he and school leaders have taken since these tragedies. He said more than 30 professionals came together at Forest View to build a coordinated plan of support for students, staff, and families. Rankin said support is available now for anyone who needs it, with counselors on site at Forest View from 9 to 2. He also highlighted the 988 suicide hotline, which is open for calls and texts 24 hours. Rankin also said school will not continue on in the fall as though the events of summer did not happen. He said his people will return better prepared and better supported than ever to care for our kids, and that's a promise that he intends to keep. A defendant in Feeding Our Future fraud case accused of stealing more than $1 million pleaded guilty. Abishad Duel faces one count of wire fraud. The defendant confessed in federal court yesterday in Minneapolis that he spent a fraction of the federal funds on food for the children that he claimed he served. He reportedly used the funds to travel and buy real estate. And Minnesota State Police are looking into a deadly multi-vehicle crash that killed four people near Princeton. The collision happened yesterday afternoon at Highway 95. Authorities say a Honda SUV crossed the center line and struck a Volkswagen that was heading the opposite direction. The identity of those killed in the crash are expected to be released later this afternoon. And now you're in the know from the Brainerd Now Newsroom. I'm Noelle Lee.
5: Thanks, Noelle. I'm Eric Grant with a look at your sports. American League dominating the National League in the All-Star game from Philadelphia last night. Yankees outfielder Cody Bellinger drove in a pair of runs in a 4-0 victory. AL scoring three times in the first inning, never looking back, as White Sox slugger Miguel Vargas also launching a solo home run in the eighth to put the game away. Hometown pitcher Christopher for Sanchez, giving up all three runs in the opening frame for the National League. Philadelphia 76ers ramping up their pursuit of four-time NBA champion LeBron James. Tyrese Maxey, Joel Embiid, and Jaylen Brown have all communicated with James, and Maxey's leading the charge. He referred to the 41-year-old as a big brother in the past and shares the same agent. The Cavaliers and Heat are also in the mix to land James. Spain heading to the World Cup final for the first time in almost two decades. The Red Fury shut out France 2-0. Spain back in the final after winning the cup in 2010. Meanwhile, today, all eyes are on Lionel Messi's Argentina squad as the semis wrap up from Atlanta. The defending champs will try to take down Harry Kane and England, who are hoping to make the final for their first time since 1966. NBA Summer League continues from Vegas T-Wolves taking on the Pacers today. Major League Baseball returning from their All-Star break tomorrow as the Twins will visit the Cubs for a three-game series at Wrigley Field starting Friday. And the Lynx are looking to extend their winning streak. They've won three in a row, entertaining the LA Sparks at Target Center this evening. That's been a look at your sports. I'm Eric Grant. Your weather coming up after this from Dell.
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5: We've got an extreme heat warning extended through 9 o'clock tonight. We'll have some patchy smoke rolling in from the wildfires. Mostly sunny skies, though still a hot one, of course. High 91. East winds around 5. Widespread smoke into the night with mostly cloudy skies, 66 the low. Some more smoke continuing tomorrow with mostly sunny skies. Still warm, 90 tomorrow's high. Sunny, breezy, 93 on Friday. We've got partly cloudy sky, breeze out of the north, northeast at around 6, and our temperature is at 71. It's 10 minutes after 6. 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

0: Olivia Dean, 106.7 WJJY, the Lakes Area's best variety. Good morning. It's the Morning Mess. Eric and Tess, Tessless today. She'll hopefully be back tomorrow. But we've got the usual stuff to get to, games and prizes. Stu's going to be joining in a little over a half hour. Talk about the patchy smoke that will be rolling into the Lakes Area for the next couple of days and what that is going to look and feel like. The extreme heat warning as well, pushing through 9 o'clock tonight. Stu's going to let us know if that's maybe going to get extended because it looks like we're going to be in the 90s through Friday at least. And we've got the cash call coming up as well, a little over 2 hours away. $428.54 is your cash call total. 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
0: Your Lakes area weather for Lake Hubert, Onamia, and all the BLA. Extreme heat warning in effect through 9 o'clock tonight. Also an air quality alert through 11 a.m. Friday. Patchy smoke rolling in today, this morning, with mostly sunny skies. This afternoon, we're going to warm up to around 92. East winds around 5. Widespread smoke tonight overnight with mostly cloudy skies. Temperature dropping to 66. East winds light at 5. Smoke continuing to stick around tomorrow. Mostly sunny skies. Hot, 92 the high. Mostly sunny Friday. Hot, breezy, and 92 again. We've got a partly cloudy sky right now. Winds out of the north at about 5. Northeast, I should say. Temperature is at 72. 24 minutes after 6. With the latest from Niall Horan. It's called Tastes So Good on 106.7 WJJY.

0: Mom is Taylor Swift, Kelsey, 106.7 WJJY, Lake Area's best variety. I'm Eric Grant. I have no idea if she's going to hyphenate her name or what she's going to do with it or what she already has done with it. What I am reading, though, is that Taylor and Travis had a mini moon getaway after their wedding at Madison Square Garden. They had basically a week before they had to attend or got to attend one of Travis's former teammates' weddings this past weekend in California. So what did they do? Flew off to Big Sky, Montana, spent a little time at the Yellowstone Club in Montana, a very hoity-toity area, and you need the whole memberships and stuff like that. And how did they do that so discreetly? Well, they scheduled multiple other flights to distract and cast eyes elsewhere, booking multiple flights so people didn't know exactly where they were going, I guess. This must be something that people do religiously, is track what flights she takes. Guess so. I don't know. But yeah, they spent some time in Montana as part of a little bit of a mini moon. Not sure what the big old honeymoon is going to entail. So yeah, Taylor Nation, there you go. She was in Montana for a mini moon. Now you know. Shaboozy with good news next to JJY.
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0: 96.7 WJJY, today's best Friday, halfway through July already. Eric Grant hanging out, Tess Taylor off today, hopefully returning tomorrow. Stu Muck will be joining in just a couple of minutes as well. Coming up on Friday, puppies and prizes. Yep, a couple of your favorite things. The Babinski Foundation and Zorba's on Gull coming together for this fun event. 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
0: 14 minutes in front of 7, welcoming in JJY meteorologist Stu Muck. Good morning, Stu.
8: Good morning, Eric.
0: How are things this morning?
8: Well, it's hot.
0: Oh. Does it feel like a Wednesday to you?
8: I kind of hoped it was Friday when I got going, but no, it's Wednesday. Yeah.
0: Felt more like a Monday for me. It's one of those things. Ooh. I was up at around 3:30, and then it was the mind playing tricks on me. Do you really want to try to go back to bed, or do you want to get up and go into work and get a bunch of stuff done? So I hemmed and hawed about that.
8: That's highly overrated.
0: Yeah, it was, because I sat and stewed about it for about 30 minutes and then decided, you know, maybe sleep for another 45 minutes, which felt great.
8: Yeah. If you got back to sleep, that's great.
0: Yep, I did. Barely before the alarm went off, but we made it back with our eyes closed. All right, wildfires bringing some smoke in, so air quality alert, and we're doubling down with an extreme heat warning, huh?
8: Oh, yeah, we've got it all. The extreme heat warning till 9 p.m. tonight. The air quality alert until 11 a.m. Friday. So, you know, it's hot, it's smoky, it's sticky, it's summertime weather. There's high pressure, still that very strong upper-level system off to our south, still just hanging out, keeping all of this activity kind of slow motion right here. A weak front has dropped into far northern Wisconsin and extends through central Minnesota back towards southern parts of North Dakota. North of the boundary, there's a little rain this morning, north and west of Bemidji toward Grand Forks, up into far northwest Minnesota, back up into southern Canada, the northern edge of North Dakota. Keep your fingers crossed, but that'll just make it hard to work because it's really not going to make its way here. It should stay off to the north yet today. At least we have those clouds, but the smoke and the hot temperatures are going to be in store. That front will weaken, may even return north as a warm front. So we just get a little resurgence of hot air around here. And overall, we stay dry and smoky today, tomorrow, into the day, Friday. Temperatures will begin to cool slightly in the weekend, back toward the upper 80s or maybe about 90 right through the weekend. Still hot, still sticky. A long spell of summertime weather is what's in store. Expect another front from Canada that may finally lead to a little rain chance late in the weekend, later Sunday night. And that will help to drop those temperatures off a bit, back toward normal, or maybe, hold on, a little below normal once we head to early next week. So we may get that little bit of improvement. But today, we have the extreme heat warning till 9 p.m., the air quality alert till 11 a.m. Friday. Partly sunny, hot, smoky today, about 92, with an east breeze about 5. Partly cloudy and some smoke in the night, down to 66 with an east breeze. Mostly sunny with smoke tomorrow, 92. Southeast winds at 5, and mostly sunny Friday, 92. Southeast winds become west late, about 5 to 10. Cloudy skies, 72 degrees, some smoke in the air. Northeast winds are at 6. The barometer trying to rise again, 30.16. We are in a minor fish feeding period, 6:45 to 7:45. A major 1 until 3, and a minor 7:15 to 8:15 tonight.
7: Okay.
8: And we came up with a menu option for you because it is National Hot Dog Day.
7: Hot dog!
8: And today you could just lay them out on the sidewalk and they could smoke naturally.
7: Right. That's likely.
8: Slow and slow, baby.
7: Right. can put them out there now. They'll be done by 10.
8: Sure.
7: Yeah. Just have somebody go out there, roll them over every half hour. You'd be good to go.
8: Yep.
7: Tough to find a clean spot outside, though, I think.
8: Oh, yeah. That makes it a little more challenging.
7: Maybe the hood of a coworker's car that recently got washed.
8: Oh, perfect.
7: That might work. The boss's car is always clean, so maybe it'll have to be his.
8: Nice black one would really help.
7: There we go. We got lunch and dinner all taken care of, I'm sure. Yeah. That's my youngest daughter will love today. She is a hot dog fanatic. Any option that you give her, if it involves a hot dog, that's what she's picking.
8: Huh.
7: You could float candy out there or say hot dog and she'll pick hot dog.
8: Nothing wrong with that.
7: No. I mean, as long as you don't care how they're made or what's in them.
8: Yep.
7: Yeah. She just loves them. We'll go to the old membership store here nearby and she's almost 5 years old and she will put away one of those $1.50 hot dogs and you wonder where it all went because it's gone. And she's not even the type of, like, some kids will just eat the bun or something like that, but yep. Nope, whole thing just
8: all in there,
7: mowing it down. Yeah,
8: that a girl, kid after my own heart.
7: I know. I think she's on a, well, we had a bonfire on, I don't remember what night it was, maybe last Thursday or Sunday night maybe, and we had some leftover hot dogs, so that's been snack for her every day in the afternoon. You want a hot dog? Yeah,
8: cool.
7: Hot dog. Yep. May as well make two because one's not going to be enough. So,
8: well, I've been known to chop a bunch of them up and mix them in with the scrambled eggs.
7: Oh, okay. That wouldn't be bad. I got some, when I ran to the store to get the makings for the bonfire, of course, the s'more stuff, and then
0: We needed an extra bag of hot dogs. Did not realize how expensive those could be at just a regular grocery store.
8: That changed.
0: My gosh. I was expecting a couple of bucks, and it's like $8 for six of them? Really?
8: Uh-huh.
0: Okay. But I found the beef and pork ones. I'm like, well, these ought to be pretty good. And boy, were they. had a little snap to them, and surprise, I was the only one other than my youngest daughter that would eat them.
8: Wow.
0: But more for us.
8: That works.
0: Oh, yeah. Hot dog day. Would a chili cheese dog be out of bounds on hot dog day?
8: No.
0: I mean, they're just the toppings for the hot dog.
8: That's right.
0: So you
8: just put stuff on them.
0: That's the move for me, a chili cheese dog. No beans in the chili, though.
8: Oh, come on.
0: Kind of a chili snob that way.
8: Yeah. Yes, man.
0: I know.
8: It's not chili without beans.
0: And you are a, let me guess, you're definitely chopped onions on there.
8: Well, yeah.
0: Would you do, mustard and chopped onions? Is that it?
8: No mustard.
0: No mustard.
8: Maybe a glop of ketchup. That's about it.
0: Okay. All right. Look at you.
8: Just put the stuff on it.
0: Yeah. Okay. Relish, no relish. Doesn't matter. No. Okay.
8: Not a big fan.
0: Yeah. People always say, oh, they're just chopped up pickles. Like, nah, there's something different about it. It's not just chopped up pickles.
8: It just doesn't seem right.
0: Yeah. A couple of chopped up pickles on there wouldn't be terrible. But
8: okay, yeah, do that. Yeah.
0: I wouldn't say no to some sauerkraut occasionally, but it doesn't need to be on there.
8: No, it doesn't need to be.
0: That was one ingredient, as I have matured in my age, I would not have touched 15, 20 years ago, would be sauerkraut. The only way I had sauerkraut was when my mom... it would always happen after Easter. She'd boil down the ham bone, and she'd make sauerkraut soup.
8: Oh, yeah.
0: And that would be like, yep, I like this. But if it would have been anything else or any other dish, I'd be hard pass on it. But now it's like, yeah, good little crunch. Don't mind it. So
8: I'm not a huge fan.
0: Okay.
8: If it's on there, all right.
0: You're not going to pick it off.
8: No.
0: But you wouldn't go out of your way to put it on either.
8: No.
0: Okay.
8: See, that's my old Thresherman, and we get together, have an event, like we'll have to shock the oats here sometime in August.
0: Mm-hmm.
8: And when we're done, one of the guy's wives gets out the big Nesco, gets the real wieners with the skins.
0: Yep.
8: And throws them in the Nesco and puts about a gallon of sauerkraut on it and lets them cook for a couple hours.
0: Yeah.
8: That's our snack when we're done.
0: So there's a little bit of the flavor in every bite, but you don't necessarily need to load it up.
8: Right.
0: Yeah. I like that. Be all right with that for sure.
8: Oh, yeah. It's good eating.
0: So there's a more of a fast food joint around here. They're known, they have hot dogs as an option, but they cut it in half, basically in half, and then put it on the flat top.
8: Ooh, that helps.
0: Yeah, I've never had one, but I've wanted to. I just didn't want to pay $12 for it. But I would think that would taste pretty good. You get the extra sear on the on both sides.
8: Right.
0: Yeah. I think I might have to eventually try one of those.
8: My wife would tell you it was burned.
0: We've got a close friend that it's on the bonfire, it needs to stay on there. Or if it's on the grill, you just leave mine on for another 5 minutes.
8: It's got to be crispy.
0: Mine does not need to be.
8: Yeah. I'll eat them that way, too. There's nothing wrong with them.
0: No, nothing wrong, but I'd prefer for them to just, be done, but not overdone. Well, have to scope out some hot dogs today for National Hot Dog Day, huh?
8: It is the day.
0: All right, perfect. Well, I might do some research and find some. All right, we'll talk next hour. Okay, Stu?
8: All right, we'll do it. See ya.
0: Thank you. All right, here's Somber at 106.7 JJY.

0: is the word voluntary. Police explain why they arrested a man for something they say happened July 4th in St. Johns County, Florida on I-95.
1: Deputies pulling over the suspected vehicle.
2: Triple Jerver is a... vehicle was seen launching fireworks out of the passenger side view.
1: But deputies informing the people inside that vehicle that they were caught on camera from above.
3: That's a helicopter who's been following you for the past 10 miles. Shoot stuff out the car.
1: The passenger of the vehicle then placed under arrest.
0: ABC's Gio Benitez. Evidence shows a new malaria vaccine in Africa is helping reduce cases, but officials are concerned that not everybody is getting the fourth and final booster. Today's the second semifinal in the World Cup, defending champs Argentina facing England. This after Spain beat France. The game's in Atlanta, 3 p.m. Eastern. It's Wednesday, July 15th. Tonight, if it's clear where you are, you'll be able to see in the southern sky the Milky Way's glowing core. Chuck Sievertson, ABC News.
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10: From the Brainerd Now Newsroom, I'm Noelle Lee. The Minnesota Pollution Control Agency is issuing a rare air quality alert for most of the state. Minnesota is dealing with the impact of northern wildfires along with a dangerous heat wave. The alert is in effect until Friday at 11 a.m. and it covers the metro, Alexandria, Brainerd, Duluth, Hibbing, Hinckley, St. Cloud, International Falls, and Moorhead. And Chip Rankin started his first Brainerd School Board meeting as a superintendent with a very somber message for the community. This after the death of two Forest View Middle students over the past month. Rankin said he wants to apprise the community of steps he and school leaders have taken since these tragedies. He said more than 30 professionals came together at Forest View to build a coordinated plan of support for students, staff, and families. Rankin said support is available now for anyone who needs it, with counselors on site at Forest View from 9 to 2. He also highlighted the 988 suicide hotline, which is open for calls and texts 24 hours. Rankin also said school will not continue on in the fall as though the events of summer did not happen. He said his people will return better prepared and better supported than ever to care for our kids, and that's a promise that he intends to keep. A defendant in Feeding Our Future fraud case accused of stealing more than $1 million pleaded guilty. Abishad Duel faces one count of wire fraud. The defendant confessed in federal court yesterday in Minneapolis that he spent a fraction of the federal funds on food for the children that he claimed he served. He reportedly used the funds to travel and buy real estate. And Minnesota State Police are looking into a deadly multi-vehicle crash that killed four people near Princeton. The collision happened yesterday afternoon at Highway 95. Authorities say a Honda SUV crossed the center line and struck a Volkswagen that was heading the opposite direction. The identity of those killed in the crash are expected to be released later this afternoon. And now you're in the know from the Brainerd Now Newsroom. I'm Noelle Lee.
11: Thanks, Noelle. I'm Eric Grant with a look at your sports. American League dominating the NL in the All-Star game from Philly last night. Yankees outfielder Cody Bellinger drove in a pair of runs in a 4-0 victory. AL scoring three times in the first inning off hometown hurler Christopher Sanchez, giving the American League the win. Philadelphia 76ers ramping up their pursuit of four-time NBA champion LeBron James. Tyrese Maxey, Joel Embiid, and Jaylen Brown have all been in communication with James. Maxey leading the charge, referring to the 41-year-old as a big brother in the past, and they both share the same agent. Cavaliers and Heat are also in the mix to land LeBron. Spain heading to the World Cup final for the first time in almost two decades. The Red Fury shutting out France 2-0. Spain back in the final after winning the cup in 2010. Meanwhile, today, All eyes are on Lionel Messi's Argentina squad as they wrap up the semifinals with a matchup against Harry Kane in England. The defending champions battle England this afternoon, who are hoping to make the final for the first time since 1966. NBA Summer League continuing from Vegas today as the Timberwolves take on the Indiana Pacers. Major League Baseball back from the All-Star break tomorrow. Twins will open up a series against the Chicago Cubs at Wrigley Field starting Friday. And the Lynx looking to extend their winning streak. They've won three in a row, hosting the LA Sparks at Target Center tonight. That's been a look at your sports. I'm Eric Grant. Weather after this from Dell.
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11: We are looking at some patchy smoke this morning with mostly sunny skies, hot, high of around 92. The extreme heat warning through 9 o'clock tonight. Additionally, an air quality alert in effect through 11 a.m. on Friday. Widespread smoke continuing into the overnight hours with mostly cloudy skies, 66 the low. Back to 92 tomorrow with sunshine and hot conditions. Mostly sunny, hot, breezy on Friday, with a high again of around 92. We've got a northeast breeze right now at 6, a few clouds out there. Our temperature is at 73. It's 10 minutes after 7, and now you're up to date on your news and information leader, 106.7 WJJY.

0: Chainsmokers and Coldplay, something just like this. 106.7 WJJY, today's best variety. It's the Morning Mess. Eric Rand flying solo this morning. Tess should be back tomorrow. And, all right, it is, 14 after 7. And why not just get right into it, huh? We spin the wacky Wheel of Wonder up for grabs today. A $15 certificate to Von Hansen's could be yours. So if you're interested in playing a game, go ahead, give me a call, 828-1067. We'll get a contestant on the line as you listen to the rules.
1: Good morning. My name is Sarah Smith, and I am the Executive Director of Smiles for Jake. Here are the rules for today's contest on the Morning Mess. 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So please stay on the line after the game so that we can get your address. 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
0: Thank you very much, Sarah. Good morning, WJJY. Who's this?
2: Good morning. This is Ann.
0: Ann, how are you doing this morning?
2: I'm doing well. How about you?
0: Not too bad at all. Ready to spin the wheel and get a prize and maybe head over to Von Hansen's? Does that sound good?
2: Yes.
0: All right. Yes. Here we go. Okay, Ann. Playing the solo version of Catchphrase this morning. You're familiar with Catchphrase, I gather?
2: Yes.
0: Okay, for those that aren't, I'm going to be describing, it could be a variety of things. Person, place, thing, phrase, anything, basically. And you've got until the timer runs out to answer five of them in a row without being able to say pass. Okay. Got the random timer sitting next to me here. I've tried to teach it, treat it very nicely this morning, so hopefully it's going to be kind to you. All right?
2: Okay.
0: Got it all set up here. Timer's going to start after I read the first clue here. On your mark, get set, and go. All right, this, if you're exasperated, you might make this audible sound.
2: Fine.
0: Yes, nice. All right. You find little fawns who are baby what?
2: Deer.
0: Yes. Okay. You have this for breakfast. Maybe you put some brown sugar on it. Maybe some nuts in it. Yes. Okay. A dentist, a pediatrician. They are all types of, their title would be
2: medical professional.
0: They would introduce themselves as a what?
2: Doctor.
0: Yes. Okay. Not thick, but wow. Oh, Ann, that is unfortunate. The timer really bit you there. I thought we were on a great little path. I thought you had it no problem. And the next one.
2: Yeah, we were cruising.
0: Yeah, the next one you were easily going to be able to get, but I just wasn't able to get the clue out in time. I'm sorry.
2: No problem. We'll try again.
0: Okay. Well, thank you for being so positive. I'd be angry at the timer right now if I were you, but you're taking the high road, Ann. Good job.
2: That's right.
0: All right.
2: Tuck and roll.
0: Yeah, there you go. We'll try again next time. Okay. Thanks, Ann.
2: Thank you.
0: All right. Here, I thought I was only going to have to give those five clues. All right. 218-828-1067. If you'd like to play Catchphrase this morning, JJY, good morning. Who is this?
3: This is Mike from Merrifield.
0: Mike, how are we doing this morning?
3: You're doing good. How are you?
0: Oh, I'm doing all right. Kind of feel bad for Ann, but... We'll get through it here.
3: Yeah, that was unfortunate.
0: It was, unfortunate for her, but might
3: fortunate
0: be all right.
3: Fortunate for me, though.
0: Right, fortunate for you. Okay, you got the gist of Catchphrase here. Need five in a row, you can't pass. You ready?
3: Yep.
0: Okay, on your mark, get set, and go. Planes fly out of one of these.
3: Airport.
0: Yes, if you're not happy around Christmas time, you could be kind of... another word for grumpy. Oscar the. You were close. Yes, there. Add a Y to the end.
3: Grouchy.
0: Yes. Okay. A vegetable. If you eat this right out of the garden, you are eating it.
3: Fresh.
0: Another word for fresh. You're not cooking it. You're eating it. Oh, Mike. People are shouting this answer right now in their cars.
3: Yeah, I know they are.
0: Wrestling, Monday night.
3: Right. All Star Wrestling.
0: No, the title of the show, Monday Night. Boy, I don't know what more to give you.
3: I'm not getting it. No.
0: There it went. It was Raw.
3: Oh, well.
0: Raw.
3: Raw.
0: Yeah, Raw. Okay. All right, Mike. Good efforts.
3: All right.
0: We tried. We'll try again another time. All right, thanks, Mike. We'll take one more contestant here at 828-1067. The timer was much more friendly that time. Mike just got hung up on Raw there. I was shouting it in my head because I knew what it was. But maybe this contestant's going to be the lucky one. Good morning, JJY. Who's this?
4: This is Ashley.
0: All right, Ashley, how are you doing this morning?
4: I am good. How are you?
0: I'm doing all right. You ready to snap the streak here and get a win on Catchphrase for the $15 to Von Hansen's?
4: I sure hope so.
0: Okay, here we go. On your mark, get set, and go. A stiff wind, you could call it a... Or if something comes very easy to you, it would be a...
4: Breeze.
0: Yes, you will put a stamp on one of these and you put it in the mail.
4: Envelope.
0: Another word for envelope.
4: Letter.
0: Yes, okay. If you swallow food like a big bite, if it's something you don't want to eat, but you're going to eat it anyway, it's a phrase that you say, you're going to pour it in your throat.
4: Choke it down.
0: Okay, not up, but...
4: Down.
0: And then another small word? Yes, okay. You do this to a suitcase. You put all of your clothes in it.
4: Pack it.
0: Yes, and you also, blankets for horses. You bale this in the field.
4: Hey.
0: Yes. Oh, my goodness. That was something there, Ashley. Okay, the timer was very nice to you. It just went off, too. So, well done, Ashley. You got it. I was a little bit nervous, but you did very, very well.
4: Awesome. Thank you.
0: Wonderfully executed. Good for you. $15 to Von Hansen's. All yours. I'm going to put you on a brief hold, Ashley, just to get all your info so we can toss this into the mail for you, okay?
4: Perfect. Sounds good.
0: All right. $15 to Von Hansen's is all Ashley's catchphrase. Bit a couple of listeners, but yeah, we got the winner this morning. Bruno Mars music now, WJJY.

0: 1067 WJJY. Today's best variety. Good morning. It's the morning mess. Eric and Tess. Eric Grant flying solo this morning. Stu's going to be joining here in about 20 minutes or so to recap the extended forecast, what we're looking at here for the rest of the week. We'll touch on the weather momentarily, plus get to an update on the cash call as well. Talking about Nisswa Smiles and Staples Smiles now, whether you're closer to their Main Street location in Nisswa or 6th Street in Staples, they take care of you. Dr. Jessica Peterson, Dr. Luke Wallen, and Dr. Christopher Clabo. 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
0: And that Lakes area weather for Onamia, Lake Hubert, all the BLA. Extreme heat warning through 9 o'clock tonight. Also an air quality alert through 11 a.m. on Friday. Some patchy smoke this morning with mostly sunny skies. Another hot day. 92 the anticipated high with east winds around 5. Widespread smoke into the overnight hours with a mostly cloudy sky. Temperatures dropping to around 66. More smoke tomorrow with sun and hot conditions. 92 and mostly sunny Friday with a high of around 92 again. We've got that breeze out of the northeast at around 7 right now. Fair skies and 73 degrees. Your cash call update for less than an hour from now, about 50 minutes from this moment, $428.54. 42854. 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The Morning Mess continues now with music from Ariana Grande. Hate That I Made You Love Me on 106.7 WJJY.

0: 106.7 WJJY, today's best variety. It's the morning mess. Eric and Tess, minus Tess. She should be back tomorrow. It's beanhole days today. Can't wait. Yep, lunch is served around noon today up in Pequot Lakes Trailside Park. The spots, the beans have been buried. They are still a-cooking. They'll raise the beans around 11:30 this morning, and then free beans will be served at noon. Crowning of King and Queen Bean, part of the celebration, plus a craft and vendor fair, live music, all the things up in Pequot Lakes today for beanhole days. 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You can learn all about it at PequotLakes.com. Imagine Dragons are next, the WJJY.
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0: Justin Bieber, Speed Demon, 106.7 WJJY. Today's best variety, 15 in front of 8. JJY meteorologist Stu Muck joining in a moment. Plus, Stu and I are going to be talking about this list that gentlemen have come up with that appear to have girls flexing things that they do or say they can do that make them instantly more attractive. We'll get Stu's take on this list coming up here. 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
0: All right, Morning Mess with Eric Tess, joined by meteorologist Stu Muck. Stu, it's like a nightclub when you were in your 20s, hot and smoky.
5: Yeah, that's it.
0: Yeah?
5: They were.
0: The good old days.
5: Yeah.
0: Except we do get a little bit of sunshine creeping through, not just a real small
5: it's
0: window.
5: It's trying. It ought to be a little better as the day rolls on.
0: Okay, I like that. But yeah, we're going to have to deal with some of that wildfire smoke, and the extreme heat warning continues.
5: Yep, it's all going to be around just because it wants to be here.
0: It's got to be somewhere, I suppose. Why not here?
5: Yeah, that's it.
0: Why not us?
5: Sure.
0: All right, we can't send it anywhere else for the time being. So what are we looking at?
5: Well, let's talk about that big upper-level high-pressure system off to the south. That's the reason things are pretty quiet weather-wise here, in spite of the fact that a weak cool front has dropped in from the north, extends from far northern Wisconsin through central Minnesota, back into southern, or call it central North Dakota. There is rain north of that boundary. I mean, you look at the radar, there's some rain out there. Fantastic. It's not going to make its way here. I wish we could say that, but there is some rain north of Bemidji, up to north of Grand Forks, into the very far northwest part of Minnesota. It will stay in the north today. Not going to have any kind of an effect around here, with the exception of a few more clouds that we're seeing now. And then even as clouds thin out, that smoke will add a little shade, if you will. It does filter some of the sunlight. Nonetheless, it's going to be very bright and hot around here today, tomorrow, and on into the day Friday as well. That cool front that gets pushed back to the north may drop on through here by late in the week. I'd expect a bit of a wind shift. That might be about the extent, but there could finally be a little rain chance as we look toward late in the weekend, maybe even late Thursday night or early Friday, the slightest of possibilities. But for the most part, I think we stay dry and hot right into the weekend, cooling a couple of degrees for the weekend ahead and into next week. A little better chance to be back in the mid and low 80s, maybe an upper 70. That's closer to normal. Normal is at 82. We'll get back to that neighborhood once we head to next week. But the extreme heat warning in effect till 9 p.m. tonight. The air quality alert with us now until 11 a.m. Friday. Expect more of a partly sunny and smoky day. That high near 92 with an east wind at 5. Mostly cloudy, partly cloudy, if you will, even later in the night, and sun and smoky, about 66 with an east wind at 5. Mostly sunny and smoky tomorrow, 92. Southeast winds at 5. Mostly sunny Friday, Still could be a little smoke, but I think the sun will win out. 92 southeast winds, 5 to 10, becoming west later in the day Friday. So the sun trying to break through clouds right now, 73. Northeast winds are at 6. The barometer up at 30.17 and rising. There's a major fish feeding period from 1 till 3. A minor 7:15 to 8:15 tonight.
0: Okay. Warmth continues. That's basically it in a nutshell.
5: Yep, that's it. And we'll add the smoke to it just because.
0: Yeah, why not? Just a little dabble smoke. That's what we got. All right. Thanks so much. Well, I stumbled across this list on social media. It's a group of gentlemen listing things that they're called girl flexes that instantly make them attractive. Something that a woman would say they can do. Or a trait that instantly makes them more appealing.
5: Okay.
0: Okay. First one, I think that the majority of everybody would agree with, male or woman, having a sense of humor. Like, I have a sense of humor.
5: Oh, yeah.
0: Yeah. So if you can laugh at things, great. Let's see here. Problem-solving skills. Just able to look at an issue, devise a plan, and solve it.
5: That's always cool.
0: Uh-huh. The ability, don't laugh on this one, Stu. This is a very serious list. The ability to take responsibility and apologize.
5: Yeah.
0: I get a yeah out of that. Okay. All right.
5: Uh-huh.
0: Emotional maturity.
5: That helps.
0: Yep. This one's nice. Comfortable with power tools.
5: It helps.
0: Even the ability to identify tools would be great.
5: Oh, yeah.
0: Yeah. You can actually use the correct terminology and identify what they are. That goes a long way.
5: Oh, like that spinny thing my wife wanted?
0: What did the spinny thing end up being?
5: The what? She wanted a cordless drill.
0: Oh, no. So she called it the spinny thing.
5: Yeah, she was trying to be humorous.
0: Okay. financial responsibility also.
5: That's
0: on this
5: huge
0: list. Yep. Maybe a little bit bigger, I would say. Being able to function for an hour without having to check their phone. Talk about the impossible for men and women alike.
5: Uh-huh.
0: Not posting on social media.
5: Everything?
0: Yeah.
5: Yeah.
0: I guess. A green thumb of any kind helps.
5: That's kind of cool.
0: It is. I guess I could take it or leave it, because a garden, while being able to go out and maybe pick a fresh pot of green beans, is spectacular to be able to do. The cost now with gardening, you know, by the time you put everything into it and then you weed it and all the time that it takes. Especially,
5: you're not saving anything.
0: Weeks like today where you're out weeding in the extreme heat.
5: And watering because, you know, it's drying up.
0: Uh-huh. Makes you wonder sometimes, is it all worth it? But, you know, even, you know, some plants, if flowers or whatever the case may be, a green thumb might be handy. Good posture is something else that made this list.
5: Sure.
0: And then one final thing, when they say, I got this, and then they proceed to actually accomplish it and do it. And they say, yep, I got this, and then they handle it. So.
5: Cool.
0: Those are all things on this list that are, quote unquote, girl flexes that instantly make them a little bit more attractive to the opposite sex. So, yeah.
5: Way back in the olden days when I was dating,
0: mm-hmm.
5: I was impressed if she also offered money when the meal bill came.
0: At least offering it, and then you can say,
5: yes.
0: No, that's okay.
5: No, I got it.
0: Yep, but not the expectation that, oh, yeah,
5: they're
0: we're going
5: out. They're
0: just
5: sitting there mute when the bill's set on the table.
0: Uh-huh, yep. Always assuming
5: you
0: that.
5: You took me out. You have to buy.
0: Yeah. Now, I mean, I'm assuming we're of the same pattern here. If, let's say you were dating and the gal asked, hey, can we go out to eat? Let's go out to eat. Like, her idea, I mean, we're still paying. It would be nice for them to offer, like, if it was their idea to go out.
5: Right.
0: To at least be able to say, no, I said we should go out, I'll pay. No, thanks for offering, but I got it. At least.
5: Yeah.
0: At least extending
5: that. At least
0: that.
5: The offer.
0: Yeah. Yeah. That's a good one. That'd make that list for sure.
5: Right.
0: Well, talking about food, we'll jump over to the Center for Disease Control and Prevention. There's almost 1,000 cases of this cyclospora that's going on.
5: Right.
0: Gastrointestinal illness, and I apologize if anybody's having breakfast right now, but it is very interesting. They're getting more and more cases. They're assuming there's going to be another 1,500 cases as well. I'm not going to get into what happens when you have the illness. It's just, it's not a comfortable feeling, and you kind of have to make sure that you're close to accommodations. Because it can pop up quite quickly, and you need to visit the throne, if you will. They're saying the most commonly contaminated foods are your fruits and vegetables, like raspberries, basil, cilantro, green onion, snow peas, lettuce, and salad mixes are all in there. So they're saying maybe stay away from the prepackaged vegetable trays and stuff like that. And obviously, rinsing things or cooking things, they're saying a lot of these fruits might be better off in a pie, which I'm not going to argue with. I mean, if you want to put raspberries in a pie, go ahead and do that. But to date, no commercially frozen produce or cooked foods or peeled fruit have been associated with this infection. It can be treated with antibiotics, so there is that, just a trip to the doctor. But if you're wondering how you can safely consume these, it's the basic hygiene, making sure your hands are washed with hot soapy water. You're washing after using the bathroom and before handling food, making sure that you're spraying the outside of those fruits and the vegetables, even melons. I'm guilty of this. Like if I'm cutting up a watermelon or a cantaloupe, I'll cut it in half and then I'll just keep cutting the rest of it up. And
5: right.
0: Then they're saying, if you're going to do that, you cut the outside, cut it in half, and then wash your knife. And then that's going to limit the potential contaminants. So
5: for a large get-together years ago, we were instructed as being food helpers. We wiped down the watermelons with a bleach rag.
0: Mm-hmm. Yep, they're also saying that spray off with a veggie soak or bleach or vinegar the outside of the melons before you end up getting after them. They are saying 3 parts water, 1 part vinegar for the fruits and vegetables. Soak those and rinse those in. It's not necessarily going to kill the contaminant or the parasite, but it can help remove it. It's just one of those.
5: Yeah, it gives you a fighting chance.
0: Yeah. Yep, anything with tight crevices or fragile skin is going to be tough to clean. So maybe this time to the grocery store, you might want to just skip those. They're saying even the pre-mixed salads that have that they are pre-washed on the outside, they are recommending that you

0: pass to others and try not to get it ourselves. But yeah. It's the fruits and vegetables doing the common sense that we should be doing all the time, cleaning them and washing them up and stuff like that. And spraying them down, rinsing them off, all the things.
1: Yep.
0: That way we can keep Cyclospora at bay.
1: Kind of just seems to make good sense, but I get it.
0: Yeah. And I'm guessing the reason that they're doing this, it's kind of like they put caution hot on a coffee cup is there are people that don't do it. They just, grab right. and go quick.
1: Know better.
0: Yeah, this has to be clean. This is good enough. And then they hammer it down, and then all of a sudden they are clenching and scampering. And Stu, I'm going to scamper here. We'll talk again tomorrow, all right?
1: We'll do it. See you later.
0: So long.
2: From ABC News, I'm Chuck Sievertson. This morning seen the first daytime air attacks in Iran since the first 40 days of the war. The U.S. military says they hit cruise missile storage and launch sites and coastal defense systems. President Trump with a renewed threat against Iran, setting an apparent deadline of next Wednesday.
3: We're going to knock out all their power plants. We're going to knock out all their bridges unless they get to the table and negotiate.
2: Iran is threatening to stop all energy exports from the region.
4: This fight is now focused on a battle for the Strait of Hormuz, which ships were able to pass through freely before the war started. Iran has been firing on cargo ships and American allies. The U.S. overnight launching a seven-hour wave of strikes aimed at degrading Iran's ability to threaten commercial shipping. And the president says these attacks will escalate in the coming days.
2: ABC News Chief White House Correspondent Mary Bruce. Inflation at the wholesale level rose 0.3% last month, says ABC's Jim Ryan.
5: The producer price index offers a snapshot of inflation at the wholesale level by calculating prices that businesses are charging consumers and other businesses. Like the CPI, the PPI is subject to wild gyrations in the cost of food and energy. Strip out those things and producer prices last month rose 0.1%.
2: This going on since the overnight hours with scuba divers and rescue boats and helicopters. ABC's Trevor Ault is there.
6: A desperate search in the San Francisco Bay after a boat sank near Alcatraz. At least one person is dead and three people are still missing. The cabin cruiser was between the Golden Gate Bridge and Alcatraz Island. Officials say 20 people were on board, most believed to be members of the same family.
2: President Trump posts on social media that vehicle stops by immigration police cannot be suspended, as was announced by an ICE official hours ago after recent deaths during traffic stops in Maine and Texas. Each ICE team will have a member with a body cam. You're listening to ABC News.
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2: France's National Assembly is set to give final approval today of a bill allowing adults with incurable illnesses to receive medically assisted suicide. Government panel will have to give its okay next. Confirmed cases of Ebola in the Democratic Republic of Congo have reached over 2,000, including over 750 deaths, say government data released overnight. Health officials call it the fastest growing outbreak on record. It started May 15th. China reporting the weakest economic growth in over 3 years. You've maybe heard that mold, dust, and pet dander can trigger an asthma attack. Parents of kids with asthma have been advised not to get a cat. But new research suggests something surprising, says ABC's Melissa Don.
9: In a study of more than 30,000 children published in Frontiers in Allergies, children with asthma living with cats didn't experience worse asthma symptoms or more asthma attacks than those without a cat.
2: An allegation that AI helped to illegally target employees. ABC's Jim Ryan.
5: More than two dozen former employees of Meta have filed suit against the social media giant, claiming the company used artificial intelligence in its latest

0: round of layoffs. The plaintiffs say AI disregarded employee disabilities and pregnancies in violation of the law.
1: Astronomers have discovered a faint new world orbiting a young star that is 63 light years away. Two teams working independently with two different telescopes discovered it. Details in the astrophysical journal Letters. Chuck Sievertson, ABC News.
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4: From the Brainerd Now newsroom, I'm Noelle Lee. Chip Rankin started his first Brainerd School Board meeting as a superintendent with a very somber message for the community. After the death of two Forest View Middle School students over the past month, Rankin said that he wants to apprise the community of steps he and school leaders have taken since these tragedies. Rankin said that more than 30 professionals came together at Forest View to build a coordinated plan of support for students, staff, and families. Support, Rankin said, is now available for anyone who needs it. Counselors are on site at Forest View from 9 to 2. He also highlighted the 988 suicide hotline, which is open for calls and texts 24 hours. Rankin said, "I want to make a commitment to this community on the record," noting that he is not solely a superintendent, but also the father of three daughters in the school district. School will not continue on in the fall as though the events of summer did not happen, Rankin said. Our people will return better prepared, better supported than ever to care for our kids, and that is a promise he intends to keep. And with all the extreme heat, perhaps this story will cool you down a bit. The National Hockey League's Minnesota Wild, in conjunction with Hockey Day Minnesota's local organizing committee, announced the featured high school matchups and event dates set for Minnesota Hockey Day 2027 here in Brainerd will be announced Saturday, July 18th. Following the BNEXT McLean Family Foundation charity hockey game, the announcement will be emceed by Minnesota Wild play-by-play announcer Joe O'Donnell. Fans are encouraged to arrive early for the tailgate party, which begins at 11:30 in the parking lot, and the charity game puck dropping at 2 p.m. After the game, representatives from the Minnesota Wild and Hockey Day Minnesota will take the stage outdoors to reveal the featured high school matchups for Hockey Day Minnesota 2027, which will be hosted at Brainerd International Raceway. And the American Red Cross is declaring an emergency blood shortage as blood supply fell nearly 25% in June. Blood donors are urgently needed. They say a steep decline in blood donations since the end of May has created a growing gap between supply and patient need. The most important way to help end the blood shortage is to book an appointment to give blood now. You can do that by visiting redcrossblood.org. And now you're in the know. Live from the Brainerd Now newsroom, I'm Noelle Lee.
5: Thank you, Noelle. Today's happy headlines on WJJY coming up after this from Audio Video Extremes in St. Joseph and Baxter.
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5: All right, Dr. Alexa Adams has made history as the first deaf and blind doctor in the United Kingdom, and she's proving that determination can overcome even the biggest obstacles. Adams says the hardest part of her journey wasn't her disability. It was convincing others that she belonged in medicine. Inspired by a compassionate doctor who cared for her during a long hospital stay as a teenager, she set out to provide the same empathy to future patients. Today, she uses innovative technology, including a Bluetooth stethoscope that connects directly to her hearing aids, along with other adaptive tools that help her care for patients safely and effectively. Now looking toward a career in geriatric or palliative care, Dr. Adams hopes her story encourages others to change assumptions and pursue their dreams. A remarkable reminder that ability isn't defined by limitations. It's defined by heart, determination, and the willingness to make a difference. Great story there. Sliding over to the sports side, the American League dominated the National League in the All-Star game last night from Philadelphia. Yankees outfielder Cody Bellinger driving in a pair of runs during the 4-0 victory. AL scoring three times in the first inning off hometown pitcher Christopher Sanchez to give the American League the victory. Philadelphia 76ers ramping up their pursuit of four-time NBA champion LeBron James. Tyrese Maxey, Joel Embiid, and Jaylen Brown have all been in communication with James, and Maxey, leading the charge, referred to the 41-year-old as a big brother in the past, and both share the same agent. That could be possible. The Cavaliers and Heat are also in the mix to land LeBron. Spain heading to the World Cup final for the first time in almost two decades. The Red Fury shut down France 2-0 yesterday. Spain back in the final after winning the cup in 2010. Meanwhile, today all eyes are on Lionel Messi's Argentina squad as the semis wrap up. The defending champs will try to take down Harry Kane and England, who are hoping to make the final for the first time since 1966. 2 o'clock time that match starts this afternoon. NBA Summer League continuing from Vegas, where the Timberwolves will take on the Indiana Pacers today. Major League Baseball returning from the All-Star break tomorrow. Although the Twins have an extra day off, they'll visit the Cubs, open up that three-game series from Wrigley Field on Friday. Lynx looking to extend their winning streak. They've won each of their last three games, entering tonight's matchup against the LA Sparks at Target Center. That's been a look at your sports. I'm Eric Grant. Stu's weather coming up after this from Dell.
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8: An extreme heat warning's in effect until 9 p.m. tonight. Expect a sunny, hot day, about 95. Southwest winds 5 to 15. Clear overnight, back down to about 70 with the southwest breeze. Some smoke in the air tomorrow. Mostly sunny and hot, otherwise 92 with the northeast breeze. Sunny and warm on Thursday, about 92. Winds become southeast at 5. I'm JJY meteorologist Stu Mock.
5: Thanks, Stu. We've got a few clouds out there, but the sun is peeking through. A north breeze at 5. Our temperature at 75. It's 12 minutes after 8, and you are now up to date on your news and information leader, 106.7 WJJY.

0: Sin Spyro and Die on This Hill, 106.7 WJJY, today's best variety, 8:15 morning mess with Eric and Tess. Tess off today, though, and yeah, it's coming up this weekend. Celebrate Emily Day on Saturday. Fun starting at 8 in the morning with a pancake breakfast at St. Emily's Church Hall. Music in the park all day long, food booths, craft fair, beer garden, cornhole tournament, inflatables and water wars for the kids. Wonder Trek Play Lab's going to be out there. There's a car show and swap and a whole lot going on, plus raffle tickets as well for some fantastic prizes, including a Polaris side-by-side. 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Click on community as well. Cash call, it's coming up in just a little bit. $428.54 is that total. 428.54. Cash call in moments on WJJY.
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2: I'm Tess Taylor, and right now I want to talk to you about Lakes Area Cosmetic Bar and one of the services that I was recently treated to here, and the full face contour. Okay, so getting older, I'm sorry, but got some spots on my face and I'm just like, okay, started to look older than I feel. And you know what? It's okay that I want to go and maybe have it taken care of, or at least tweaked a little bit. I didn't want anything dramatic. I'm not talking about going all crazy here, but just a little, you know, lift here to get rid of those Finnish old lady jowls I used to make fun of my grandma for. Yeah, it's not so funny anymore. They got the little crow's feet going around the eyes. Do you have that? Or maybe you got that little gobble gobble thing going under your neck. Yeah, well, this is something that a little trip over to the Luxury Cosmetic Bar in Brainerd and a little sit-down chit-chat with Emma, yeah, she can help you. And if there's something like that that's just bugging you, maybe it's something that you're just like, if just a little would help, why don't you go talk to her? You deserve to feel better. And if it's just some little tweak like that that's going to help, this is something that you can go and do. You deserve it. You can treat yourself to something like this. The full face contour is something she's featuring right now, and that's injecting just a little bit of collagen into some trouble spots that you maybe want to fill in a little bit. Then that kind of irritates your own collagen to start building itself and replacing itself, therefore tightening underneath the skin, and that helps lift up and pull up some of those spots that maybe are sagging a little bit, so it does it naturally. Your own body is creating it, doing it naturally. 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
0: Okay, cash call time, $428.54 could be yours. If I call you now, you know the amount down to the penny. 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Heading to the phones now. Here's One Republic at WJJY.

0: One Republic, 106.7 WJJY. Today's best variety. Eric Grant hanging out. It's the morning mess. Did a cash call. In fact, it was a cell phone this time over to a number registered by Aiken and got sent to voicemail. 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
0: Lakes area weather, we are looking at that extreme heat warning through 9 o'clock tonight. Also an air quality alert until 11 a.m. Friday. Patchy smoke this morning, mostly sunny, hot conditions today, 92 the high, northeast winds at around 5. Smoke continuing to make its presence known into the overnight hours with mostly cloudy skies, 66 the low. Widespread smoke continuing tomorrow with mostly sunny skies, another hot one, talking around 92. Sunny, hot, and breezy on Friday with a high again 92, so would not be shocked. I guess I didn't ask Stu if they're thinking of maybe extending that heat warning any further than tonight at 9. We've got that north breeze at 9 currently. Partly sunny skies, a couple of clouds out there still. 76 right now with the Backstreet Boys at WJJY.

0: I wasn't the only one singing, don't lie to me. 106.7 WJJY, today's best variety. It's the morning mess. Eric Grant flying solo this morning. I think Tess is going to be back tomorrow, but we are going to keep things moving in an orderly fashion.
1: And now another useless fact.
0: It is time to play Totally Useless Trivia up for grabs today. Looking at sending you over to the Pizza Ranch for their buffet. Ooh, the chicken.
2: Oh,
0: chicken, chicken, chicken. Yes, please. Pizzas, the dessert, salad bar, all the things can be yours. Pizza Ranch, the prize today for Totally Useless Trivia. I'll ask a question. First caller in with the correct answer at 828-1067 will be heading over to said Pizza Ranch. So before I ask the question, I'm going to get you guys the rules, and here they are.
3: Hi, I'm Matt Meyer, police chief with the Baxter Police Department. Here they are, the rules for today's contest on the Morning Mess with Eric and Tess. There can only be one win per household per month. If you do win today, your prize will be mailed to you, so stay on the line so they can get your address. Most importantly, please turn your radio volume down when you call. And just so you know, we have information that the State Patrol has been doing extra patrol at our local donut shops. You've been warned.
0: Ooh. Pun intended when I say this, by the way. Shots fired. Not really, but verbal shots fired. Okay, here's today's Totally Useless Trivia question. Roughly 500,000 people a year are treated in hospital emergency rooms due to this. What is it? Roughly 500,000 people a year are treated in hospital emergency rooms due to this. What is it? 828-1067. If you have a guess here for Totally Useless Trivia, caller number one.
4: How about the obvious? Heat stroke.
0: Heat stroke. It is not heat stroke, but yes, that is obvious and a very good guess, but heat stroke is not the answer. Thanks for the call. 218-828-1067. If you've got a guess, caller number two, what's yours?
5: Sunburn.
0: No, not sunburn either. Both very topical, but neither of them correct so far. 218-828-1067. Roughly 500,000 people a year are treated in hospital emergency rooms due to this. What is it? 828-1067. Caller number three.
6: Hi, would it be swimmer's itch?
0: Swimmer's itch. Another great guess. It is not swimmer's itch, though. Thanks for trying. 828-1067, Totally Useless Trivia going on here. Pizza Ranch is the prize du jour. Caller number four.
4: How about roller skating injuries?
0: Roller skating injuries. No, not roller skating injuries. Appreciate the guess, though. You can get your guesses in now at 828-1067. Caller five.
7: Foreign objects in their body.
0: No, not that. Very specific, and I'm not going to ask any further questions, but no, that is not the correct answer, although it begs a lot more questions. Caller number six.
8: Dehydration.
0: Another great guess. That is not the correct answer that I'm looking for this morning, though. Thank you for the call. Roughly 500,000 people a year are treated in hospital emergency rooms due to this. What is it? Caller number seven.
9: Is it fish hooks in their appendages?
0: Not fish hooks. No, not getting hooked by the old hook. Not the correct answer. Good guess, though. Thanks for trying. Caller number... Oh, I apologize. It's caller number eight. Still here? JJY, hello.
10: Hey, how about bicycle falls?
0: Bicycle falls. Great guess. It is not bicycle falls, though. Really good guess, just not the correct answer this morning. Two more guesses here before we drop some hints. Caller number nine, your guess?
11: Pickleball injuries?
0: Pickleball injuries. Another really good guess. No, it is not pickleball injuries. We'll take one more before we take a trip to Hintsville. Roughly 500,000 people a year are treated in hospital emergency rooms due to this. What is it? Caller number 10.
12: Car accidents.
0: No, it's not car accidents. Might be far too obvious, and I bet that's a higher number than 500,000. So this mainly would be something you... You could maybe go to YMCA to find these, one of our great YMCAs, or another fitness place. You might even be able to have these objects in your own home if you've got the room. Maybe you do this at home or you go somewhere to do this. But, yeah, these objects are located in those places that would cause said injuries. Let's see if those do the job and get us a winner. JJ, why your guess?
2: Hi, is it a treadmill injury?
0: Just be a little more general.
2: Exercise equipment.
0: There it is. Yes. Exercise equipment injuries. Roughly a 500,000 people a year treated in the ER for exercise equipment injuries. Well done. Who is this?
2: This is Ann R.
0: Ann R. Excellent job. Ann, well done. You're going to be heading over to the Pizza Ranch. If you wouldn't mind just holding on a second, I will get all your info so we can get this in the mail to you. Okay, Ann?
2: Okay, sounds good.
0: All right.
2: Thank you.
0: Thanks. Yeah, thank you. Well done. Yep. Exercise equipment injuries, your answer today for Totally Useless Trivia. Here's music from Stella Lefty. It's called Boston on WJJY. On a

0: Catchy little tune there from Stella Lefty. It's called Boston. 106.7 WJJY. Today's best variety. Eric Grant here. Stu's weather coming up. We'll check out a lost classic as well. It's The Morning Mess at 106.7 WJJY.
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0: And Stu's weather now for the cities of Nisswa, Gull Lake, all the Brainerd Lakes area.
8: And extreme heat warnings in effect until 9 p.m. tonight. Expect a sunny, hot day, about 95. Southwest winds 5 to 15. Clear overnight, back down to about 70 with the southwest breeze. Some smoke in the air tomorrow. Mostly sunny and hot, otherwise 92 with the northeast breeze. Sunny and warm on Thursday, about 92. Winds become southeast at 5. I'm JJY meteorologist Stu Mock.
0: Northeast breeze now at 6. We've got the sun out there, a few clouds as well. Smoky, it looks like. And 77, your lost classic. Jumping back, let's see here. It was 19 years ago today that this guy's reality show debuted on VH1. You remember The Rock of Love with Bret Michaels? Yeah, 19 years ago on VH1. Here's Poison. Your lost classic on The Morning Mess at 106.7 WJJY.

0: 19 years ago today, Bret Michaels from Poison. His Rock of Love with Bret Michaels debuted on VH1. So there you go. Right. I'm going to admit, I watched that show. It was humorous. I was there to be entertained, and it did not disappoint.
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2: From ABC News, I'm Chuck Sievertson. Good morning. The U.S. boosts air attacks on Iran while President Trump gives this apparent ultimatum to the Islamic regime to get back to negotiations by next Wednesday or else.
3: We're going to knock out all their power plants. We're going to knock out all their bridges unless they get to the table and negotiate.
2: And the president also telling Fox News, quote, I don't want to negotiate. Oil tanker traffic through the Strait of Hormuz again back to almost a complete standstill. Iran claims to have hit targets in Bahrain and Kuwait. After two recent fatal shootings during traffic stops by immigration officials, the Department of Homeland Security is putting them on pause. Former assistant DHS, now an ABC News contributor, John Cohen.
4: We've also seen videotapes of traffic stops in Pennsylvania and other places. So it appears, at least anecdotally at least, that we are seeing an increase not only in these stops, but also in stops that are resulting in injuries or death.
2: Sources say ICE officers will get more training. Acting Attorney General Todd Blanche faces a Senate confirmation hearing today to try to get the job permanently. Set to face questioning before the House Oversight Committee today about her relationship with Jeffrey Epstein. Catherine Rumler, former top lawyer at Goldman Sachs, who was White House counsel to President Barack Obama. Extreme heat continues baking more of America. Air quality becomes an issue, says Dr. Juanita Mora with the American Lung Association.
5: That ozone becomes like a sunburn into the lungs. And when that occurs, people can start wheezing, having coughing, having respiratory problems, along with, from the heat, all the dehydration that can occur.
2: The bill that would make daylight saving time permanent passed the House yesterday, but it's not clear what will happen in the Senate. Evidence shows a new malaria vaccine in Africa is helping reduce cases, but officials are concerned that not everybody is getting the fourth and final booster. You're listening to ABC News.
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16: From the Brainerd Now newsroom, I'm Noelle Lee. The Minnesota Pollution Control Agency is issuing a rare air quality alert for most of the state. Minnesota is dealing with the impact of northern wildfires along with a dangerous heat wave. The alert is in effect until Friday at 11 a.m. and it covers the metro, Alexandria, Brainerd, Duluth, Hibbing, Hinckley, St. Cloud, International Falls, and Moorhead. And Chip Rankin started his first Brainerd School Board meeting as a superintendent with a very somber message for the community. This after the death of two Forest View Middle students over the past month. Rankin said he wants to apprise the community of steps he and school leaders have taken since these tragedies. He said more than 30 professionals came together at Forest View to build a coordinated plan of support for students, staff, and families. Rankin said support is available now for anyone who needs it, with counselors on site at Forest View from 9 to 2. He also highlighted the 988 suicide hotline, which is open for calls and texts 24 hours. Rankin also said school will not continue on in the fall as though the events of summer did not happen. He said his people will return better prepared and better supported than ever to care for our kids, and that's a promise that he intends to keep. A defendant in Feeding Our Future fraud case, accused of stealing more than $1 million, pleaded guilty. Abishad Duel faces one count of wire fraud. The defendant confessed in federal court yesterday in Minneapolis that he spent a fraction of the federal funds on food for the children that he claimed he served. He reportedly used the funds to travel and buy real estate. And Minnesota State Police are looking into a deadly multi

0: vehicle crash that killed four people near Princeton. The collision happened yesterday afternoon at Highway 95. Authorities say a Honda SUV crossed the center line and struck a Volkswagen that was heading the opposite direction. The identity of those killed in the crash are expected to be released later this afternoon. And now you're in the know from the Brainerd Now Newsroom. I'm Noelle Lee.
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3: An extreme heat warning's in effect until 9 p.m. tonight. Expect a sunny, hot day, about 95. Southwest winds 5 to 15. Clear overnight, back down to about 70 with the southwest breeze. Some smoke in the air tomorrow. Mostly sunny and hot, otherwise 92 with the northeast breeze. Sunny and warm on Thursday, about 92. Winds become southeast at 5. I'm JJY meteorologist Stu Mott.
1: Thank you, Stu. Sunshine pushing through that smoky haze. We've got a northeast breeze currently at 6. Our temperature is 78. Here's Somber at 106.7 WJJY.

Ed Sheeran at today's Best Variety 106.7 WJJY. I'm Eric Grant, about 6.5 minutes away from updating you on the latest cash call total. Zeke's going to try to give some money away. I'll let you know the exact funds he's going to try to place into your checking account coming up in just a few minutes. For King and Country now, World on Fire with Taylor Hill on JJY.

0: It's Hillary Duff, 106.7 WJJY. Today's best variety. Eric Grant hanging out. Cash call total for Zeke after 10 o'clock this morning, $430.12. 43012 is that cash call brought to you by WW Thompson Concrete Products. Zeke will have a call for you after 10 this morning. Forecast on the way as well right now, talking with Chad Pipo from Counselor Realty. Good morning, Chad.
1: Good morning, Eric.
0: And looking like you just sent me this property, literally went on the market listed yesterday. So people, if they're interested in this two-bed, one-bath in the Nisswa area, they're going to have to jump on that little acreage just along with this one as well.
1: Yeah, this one is sitting on almost 4 acres. So you got almost a four-acre lot here,
0: yeah.
1: Beautiful setting. Like you said, right on the outskirts of Nisswa. So you can take a golf cart. I mean, you walk into Nisswa from this property.
0: Nice.
1: To have 4 acres that close to town is pretty hard to come by.
0: Uh-huh.
1: So it's a pretty cool setting. And this one has a nice trail in the back. They cleared for like a future, if you want to put a future garage or shop or something like that up, there's plenty of room to do that back there. Beautiful pines on this one. This lot is gorgeous. It's like huge towering pines in the back. In the front's all nice and wooded, private, nice private setting. And then that's before you even get in the house. So... So you get the house, and it's, you got nice one-level living on the main floor,
0: mm-hmm.
1: where you got your main floor bedroom, nice open vaulted ceilings,
0: yeah.
1: Nice big center island, and outlooking your nice private backyard.
0: Yeah.
1: Fence, partially fenced backyard, too, for if you have, everybody's got a dog nowadays, and like,
0: yep.
1: So comes in handy.
0: Those big windows there, too, make a very, very nice view throughout the backyard.
1: Absolutely, yeah. Yeah, it's got a really cool view there. So, and, you got a two-car detached garage, and then you got a basement on this one, too, with another family room, another bedroom down there,
0: mm-hmm.
1: and another bath down there as well. And then this also comes up with a backup generator, so whole house backup generator, which is a nice feature to have if you get a big storm coming through, like
0: right.
1: we've seen in the past.
0: Might not be something that you think that you want, but boy, when you need it and it's there, you're really grateful for it. If they can have any interest in this property, Chad, or any of your properties, how can they reach out to you?
1: The best way is call me on my cell phone, which is 218-821-3650. Once again, it's 218-821-3650. You can also go check this out. The address is 25871 Centennial Lane, Nisswa.
0: Okay.
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0: All right, perfect, Chad. We'll get them over to you, and we'll get this one off the market for you real quick, all right?
1: All right, thank you, Eric.
0: Thanks, Chad Pipo from Counselor Realty.
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0: Fort Ripley, Hackensack, all the BLA in store for that extreme heat warning running through 9 o'clock tonight. Also an air quality alert through 11 a.m. on Friday. Some patchy smoke this morning and mostly sunny skies. A hot 192, the high, east winds at 5. Smoke continuing into the overnight hours with a mostly cloudy sky. Winds will die down and our temperature will cool to 66. Mostly sunny, hot tomorrow, 92. Hot, sunny, breezy on Friday, 92 again. Saturday and Sunday, upper 80s. We've got some sun. Wind out of the northeast at 6. And we are at 79 with Alex Warren on WJJY. 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

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It's happening at the Merrifield Lions Park this Saturday, 10 to 2. 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
8: And extreme heat warnings in effect until 9 p.m. tonight. Expect a sunny, hot day, about 95. Southwest winds 5 to 15. Clear overnight, back down to about 70 with the southwest breeze. Some smoke in the air tomorrow. Mostly sunny and hot, otherwise 92 with the northeast breeze. Sunny and warm on Thursday, about 92. Winds become southeast at 5. I'm JJY meteorologist Stu Mock.
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0: 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Zeke in at 10. 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

It's Post Malone on 106.7 WJJY, today's best variety. Hey there, it's Zeke hanging out till 3 o'clock today, spinning the best tunes in the BLA. We've got some Backstreet Boys coming up this half hour, Shaboozy, Gwen Stefani. How about some Benson Boone here at 106.7 WJJY?

0: It's the Backstreet Boys on 106.7 WJJY. 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
15: It is going to be another hot one today, mostly sunny with a high of 91, although it will be hazy sunshine. Some of that smoky haze is going to be filtering out that sun today. Tonight, 65. Tomorrow, partly cloudy, 91 on Friday, sunshine with a high of 94. 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I'm meteorologist Sean Cable. 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

0: It's 106.7 WJJY, today's best variety. Zeke hanging out today. Don't know if you've heard this yet, but we're in a heat wave. It's been a very hot week in Minnesota, and even some Minnesota restaurants are having to tap out. Like this one down in Rochester, Townie's Philly Kitchen and Bar had to close indefinitely because the air conditioning unit went out in the kitchen. Things got so bad that the kitchen staff started walking off the job, and I don't blame them. Have you ever worked in the back of a kitchen restaurant? It's hot in the winter. It's hot on a normal day. Ovens and fryers and grills, and you're running around moving fast, and then you add that kind of heat and humidity on top of it. Yeah, no me gusta. The restaurant is inside the Soldiers Field Golf Course Clubhouse. It's owned by the city of Rochester. The city has issued a statement saying the AC system had a major failure. Yeah, no crap. They're working on replacing it by trying to get some temporary cooling inside there. But apparently, the AC unit at Townie's Philly Kitchen and Bar is 38 years old.
1: Almost as old as I am.
0: To put that in perspective, the Minnesota Twins were the reigning World Series champions when that AC unit was installed. Reigning champions for the first time, not the second time. It sounds like Townie's not the only place dealing with AC and overheating issues across the state as we deal with this heat wave. There's a taco place in Excelsior had to close because of an AC issue. So I guess this is just your friendly reminder. If you're going to go out to eat during a heat wave, maybe have a little extra patience. People making your food, maybe working in a kitchen that feels more like the inside of their oven versus working outside of it. And if a restaurant closes because it's too hot, honestly, good for them. Nobody should have to suffer through 100-degree kitchen heat just so we can have some French fries or something.

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10: It is going to be another hot one today. Mostly sunny with a high of 91, although it will be hazy sunshine. Some of that smoky haze is going to be filtering out that sun today. Tonight, 65. Tomorrow, partly cloudy, 91 on Friday. Sunshine with a high of 94. 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I'm meteorologist Sean Cable. 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

Disco 106.7 WJJY, today's best variety in store for another hot one today as that heat wave continues. Not going to get as quite as hot as it did yesterday, only looking at a high of, 88 degrees today? That's nothing. We've been in the 90s at points, and we're going to get back to the 90s again this weekend. Full look at that JJY weather forecast coming up in a bit here. Leona Lewis to keep that workday rolling. Lewis Capaldi, Harry Styles. Here's Alex Warren, 106.7 WJJY.

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17: It is going to be another hot one today, mostly sunny with a high of 91, although it will be hazy sunshine. Some of that smoky haze is going to be filtering out that sun today. Tonight, 65. Tomorrow, partly cloudy, 91 on Friday, sunshine with a high of 94. 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I'm meteorologist Sean Cable. 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
1: Florida man, Florida man, he lives in his van, he's Florida man.
0: Day flying, Gainesville, Florida, where Florida man was arrested the other day after police say he pepper sprayed a family inside the pet store. And this is going to get weird. The whole thing allegedly started when Florida man asked the couple's kids if they wanted to pet his dog. And the kids apparently ignored him, which, by the way, is something that kids do. Sometimes kids don't want to pet your dog. Sometimes kids don't want to talk to anybody. They just want to disappear into the ether. Those are kids. But according to police, Florida man did not take the rejection of his dog well. Investigators say he told them to, quote, pet me, and then spray pepper spray at them. Now, sir, Florida man, I'm going to speak directly to you right now. This is not how we promote dog ownership. Six people were affected by the spray, including the children. Police say that Florida man then left the store, which may have worked, except Florida man very popular in the Gainesville area, and employees were able to identify him. He was later arrested and charged with battery and child abuse, though Florida man has denied some of the allegations and told police that the victims are lying. Now, I'm not a legal expert, but I do know this. Six people were pepper sprayed inside a pet store. You had pepper spray on your person. It's kind of a closed case here, Florida man.

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9: I'm meteorologist Rodney Price. Extreme heat warning in effect this afternoon. Mostly sunny to partly cloudy skies, lower 90s, but that heat index up around 100. Also, big-time concerns with air quality, with areas of wildfire smoke drifting in. That'll continue into the evening, mostly cloudy, mid-60s. 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
2: From ABC News, I'm Michelle Franzen. The Senate confirmation hearings underway for acting Attorney General Todd Blanche, President Trump's pick to become the next permanent AG. Senators questioned Blanche on a variety of issues, including the DOJ's handling and release of the Jeffrey Epstein files. Here's ABC's Peter Haralambos.
3: It is interesting to see how Blanche is responding, in particular to questions about the Epstein affair, where there's this bipartisan criticism at times. And we're actually hearing at times new things from Blanche that kind of contradict his past statements. For example, he tried to defend the fact that he hasn't been meeting personally with Epstein victims. He says by law he's not allowed to do that, or by policy, which is kind of a newer explanation. He also claimed that the DOJ is willing to investigate claims brought by Epstein victims. That contradicts remarks he made about 6 months ago, where he basically said the Department of Justice no longer has open investigations into Epstein.
2: The Senate confirmation hearing also taking place for Jay Clayton, President Trump's pick to serve as Director of National Intelligence. The president lifting the temporary pause on vehicle stops by federal officers during immigration operations. It reverses the stop Homeland Security Secretary Mark Wayne Mullen put into place yesterday following the fatal shootings by federal officers in Maine and Texas. Tensions between the U.S. and Iran continuing to intensify after CENTCOM announcing that the U.S. completed another round of strikes targeting Iran's coastal defense systems.
4: This fight is now focused on a battle for the Strait of Hormuz, which ships were able to pass through freely before the war started. Iran has been firing on cargo ships and American allies. The U.S. overnight launching a seven-hour wave of strikes aimed at degrading Iran's ability to threaten commercial shipping. And the president says these attacks will escalate in the coming days.
2: ABC's Mary Bruce. Parts of central Texas bracing for potentially catastrophic flooding. Some areas receiving more than 10 inches of rain, and more is on the way. 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
12: From the Brainerd Now newsroom, I'm Noelle Lee. Unhealthy air quality reaching hazardous levels is expected across Minnesota this week as heavy smoke from the wildfires move south. The health risks will be exacerbated by the extreme heat, and the Minnesota Pollution Control Agency has issued an air quality alert. The onset of smoke will be rapid, the agency said. The MPCA predicts fine particles will reach a level considered hazardous for everyone across northeast Minnesota. An argument between childhood friends

0: violence and a struggle over a gun preceded the non-fatal shooting of a 17-year-old boy in Duluth's Canal Park last week. Delaney Termacede, 19, of Duluth, has been charged with second-degree assault and threats of violence, both felonies. Officers responded to a report of a shooting in a parking lot near Little Angie's Cantina and found a teenage victim with a gunshot wound to his arm. Witnesses told police that two males were arguing by the alley when a shot rang out, and according to the criminal complaint, the victim refused to identify who shot him because he did not want to be a rat. The victim said a struggle ensued when he heard a gun cock and saw the suspect with a weapon. They then wrestled over the gun as it fell to the ground, the gun eventually going off and striking the teen in the arm. Through the investigation, Turnipseed was eventually identified as the shooter. Turnipseed was also seen throwing an orange garbage bag into a dumpster. Investigators recovered the orange garbage bag, which did contain a broken Glock 9mm magazine, a fired 9mm casing, clear latex gloves, and clothes worn by Turnipseed the night of the shooting. And an endorsement came through from President Donald Trump in the Minnesota gubernatorial race Wednesday morning for MyPillow CEO Mike Lindell. The support for Lindell comes a little under a month out from the August 11th primary that will decide the candidate who will move forward in November to take on the likely DFL candidate, Senator Amy Klobuchar. Now you're in the know from the Brainerd Now Newsroom. I'm Noelle Lee.
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2: Good afternoon. Welcome to Community Focus. I'm Eric Grant. My guests today from the Greater Lakes Performing Arts. They are getting ready for their performances of Into the Woods starting this weekend. We've got actors Carla Shepherd-Johnson, Jaylee Andreessen, and Andrea Anderson all here as part of the show for Into the Woods. Pequot Lakes High School Theater. Ladies, welcome to Community Focus.
3: Thanks for having us.
2: So it's starting this Friday. You guys have been working on it for months and months, I imagine, and the time is finally here for Into the Woods. Who would like to give us a quick synopsis of Into the Woods for those people that might not be familiar with it?
4: I think Carla should take this.
3: So Act One has your classic fairy tale, Cinderella, Rapunzel, Jack and the Beanstalk, The Witch, etc. Mm-hmm. And Act Two, everything is flipped upside down and it's complete chaos, which is really fun.
2: All right. And basically, are we talking length of the performance? What are we thinking for people that might want to know a timeline?
3: So it is approximately about 3 hours with an intermission.
2: Got it.
3: And it is pretty close to being an operetta. There is a lot of singing in this show.
2: Okay. All right. And days and times, we may as well let those people that are interested in it know it's starting up this Friday night. First show is at 7 o'clock. So you've got Friday and Saturday night shows this weekend and next weekend at 7. And then matinees on Sunday at 2?
3: Yep. Yes.
2: Okay. And where is Into the Woods being held and performed at?
5: So we are performing at the Pequot Lakes High School Theater.
2: Okay.
5: And just so everyone is aware that Pequot Lakes High School is under construction, unfortunately, right now. Well, great for them for some great improvements. So it is going to be a little bit different for entering the theater. We will ask that everyone enters through door 2. There will be plenty of signage to guide everyone that's coming in on where to park and where to come in. If there is a wheelchair need or a little easier walking space needed, people will be able to pull up near the door and do a drop off and then go park from there and do pick up, of course, after the show ends.
2: Sounds good. And now this performance, is it recommended for 12 plus for the most part?
5: It is recommended for 12 and up. There's just some thematic elements that the fairy tale side of it is great on the kids side, but there are some themes throughout that would be more appropriate and understandable for those that are 12 and up.
2: Okay, sounds great. And how are we getting tickets?
4: You guys can head to glapa.org Tickets should be right there. It's going to be $15 for adults, $13 for seniors, and $10 for youth. Otherwise, if you're not the internet type, you can always call Community Education at 218-568-9200.
2: Okay. Well, and since you're all actors in the performances of Into the Woods, Carla, what part are you playing?
3: I am playing the narrator.
2: Okay.
3: So I kind of weave in and out of the storyline's characters, but I'm not part of their story.
2: Okay.
3: But I help facilitate it.
2: Okay. And Andrea?
5: I am Jack's mom. So I'm in Jack and the Beanstalk.
2: Okay.
5: So I am, she's a great role. She's been fun to bring to life. She's sassy and, you know, she's just trying to get her son out of the house and doing his own thing.
2: So you feel like this is a little bit of a stretch for you, or is this pretty spot on for
5: I would think you almost
2: you
5: know me, Eric. No, this is pretty close to who I am.
2: Okay.
5: And you know, raising sons myself.
2: Sure.
5: So, no, she's been fun to breathe life into.
2: That's great. And Jaylee, how about you?
4: I'm going to be playing Little Red Riding Hood, another classic of the lineup.
2: Yeah.
4: Super, super fun character. Just a lot of youthfulness and fun to bring to the character. We're also a little sense of that growth that you see through a lot of the characters. It's been a lot of fun to play with that because clearly I'm not 15 years old, but it's kind of fun to play into that a little bit more.
2: Great. And you guys all have a history in the arts, I would imagine, and a passion for it. We can start with you, Andrea, again. What would your... if you had to narrow down to be one of, like, your most favorite roles that you've played or something that you look forward to in each performance?
5: My favorite role is going to be this one.
2: Okay.
5: So this is, Into the Woods is in probably my top three. You know, I've been in theater my entire life, growing up with a theater family.
2: Sure.
5: And this one has been something I have wanted to do. I don't typically like to do summer shows.
2: Okay.
5: We don't get a lot of really nice weather, and to be in a theater for 2 months of summer would not have been my top five things to do, but I wanted to do this show. This is a bucket list show for me. So I've done shows through GLAPA, through CLC's theater program, through Pillager's theater program with Pillsbury Players. So it's definitely something that I look forward to being part of.
2: Okay. And Carla, just kind of stepping back a little bit, time frame wise, how long have you guys been working on Into the Woods? Like, when did it all start and you guys, you know, laying out the roles and casting the cast? Like, how far back did we go? You mentioned kind of that it's eating up a little bit of your summer and the beautiful weather that we have. So how big of a time commitment is this?
3: We've had rehearsal since May.
2: Okay.
3: And it's been Monday through Thursdays, 6 to 9 or 6 to 10 p.m. So some late nights, but worth it. And this show has been really special for me because Jaylee, I actually have directed her at Brainerd High School.
2: Okay.
3: And then also through GLAPA. And so it's been really fun because we've never acted on stage before.
2: Nice.
3: So that's been really fun for me. And I've actually known Andrea since all my sons when we did that at CLC. So it's just been really a really fun group of people to act with.
2: Excellent. And Jaylee, again, as far as performances, where does this rank for you, you feel?
4: This is one of my favorite shows of all time. So I went into this audition and I was like, whatever happens, it's going to be awesome. So it's got to be one of my favorite shows of all time. I have loved getting to know this cast. We've all grown super, super close at such a fast rate because this show is so intense that sometimes it feels like you're all just going downhill on a roller coaster and you're all just holding on to each other and just trying to get to the end of it. And I'm really impressed with what we've come up with. It's going to be an amazing show and it's not going to be for lack of effort.
2: Right.
4: So I'm just very excited to share it with everybody because the show holds a special place in my heart, and I'm hoping to introduce more people to it because I think it's going to be really awesome.
2: Excellent. Okay, Into the Woods opening night is Friday the 17th. You'll have a 7 o'clock show on Friday and a 7 o'clock show Saturday. And then 2 o'clock show on Sunday, and then repeating that next weekend as well with 2 sevens Friday and Saturday night, and then the Sunday matinee. So it's a big time commitment for 6 performances, really, and it all comes to a head this weekend. Pequot Lakes High School Theater, again, we'll note the construction that Andrea was talking about. Tickets over at glapa.org, or they can call the box office as well. And is there anything else that we want to touch on or talk about here while we're here?
5: We should have tickets available at the door as well.
2: Oh, great.
5: So if people aren't, as Carla said, internet savvy, or get time to call the community education office, just please come.
2: Perfect.
5: Come it's going to be amazing.
2: All right. Well, best of luck, and as they say, break a leg. And thanks for joining on Community Focus today.
5: Thanks for having us.
4: Yeah, thank you.
2: All right, guests today from the Pequot Lake, from the Greater Lakes Performing Arts, we had Carla Shepherd-Johnson, Jaylee Andreessen, and Andrea Anderson, all performers for Into the Woods at Pequot Lakes High School Theater this weekend and next weekend. 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
7: I'm meteorologist Rodney Price. Extreme heat warning in effect this afternoon. Mostly sunny to partly cloudy skies, lower 90s, but that heat index up around 100. Also, big time concerns with air quality, with areas of wildfire smoke drifting in. That'll continue into the evening. Mostly cloudy, mid 60s. 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Right now, it's 82.

0: 1067 WJJY, today's best variety. Zeke hanging out with a lot going on in the noon hour here. Of course, we got some great tunes coming up. Lola Young, Maroon 5, Justin Timberlake. We've got an emo moment on the way because sometimes you just need an emo moment to get through the day. Plus, how about this? 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
10: I'm meteorologist Rodney Price. Extreme heat warning in effect this afternoon. Mostly sunny to partly cloudy skies, lower 90s, but that heat index up around 100. Also, big-time concerns with air quality, with areas of wildfire smoke drifting in. That'll continue into the evening, mostly cloudy, mid-60s. Need a new bathroom? 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Right now, it's 82.
0: 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Today's best variety. 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And new total brought to you by W.W. 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I'm out. Another cash call comes your way with Dave D later this afternoon. 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Here's Lil Young. 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

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Lots of tunes on the way to keep that workday rolling on a hot Wednesday. Kelly Clarkson, Max McNow, Nick Jonas. 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
14: I'm meteorologist Rodney Price. Extreme heat warning in effect this afternoon. Mostly sunny to partly cloudy skies, lower 90s, but that heat index up around 100. Also, big-time concerns with air quality, with areas of wildfire smoke drifting in. That'll continue into the evening, mostly cloudy, mid-60s. 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Right now, it's 82.

It's 106.7 WJJY, today's best variety. It's Zeke hanging out today. How long is too long when it comes to a movie? There are some long ones. I've been debating taking time off so I have enough time to watch the new Avatar. What is it? Fire and Ash. It's like a 3 hour, 3.5 hour runtime. Bro, I ain't got time for that without taking a vacation day. That's too long. Americans were asked, what is the perfect movie length? And the answer is now only 88 minutes for a feature film. Now, that sounds about right. There is some leeway. You know, Lord of the Rings, those have to be 3 hours long because there's so much there. Avatar, I guess they have to be 3 hours long because there's so much there. But 88 minutes, it kind of feels respectful to everyone's time. New survey found that our ideal movie length has dropped about 4 minutes since 2024. You can think YouTube Reels and Instagram Reels and short TikTok videos for that. Younger you are, the shorter you want the movie. Boomers, good with about 93 minutes. Gen X says 89 minutes is perfect for a movie. Millennials are at 86 minutes. And Gen Z just wants those 6 second vines back. Bottom line is, not every movie needs to be 2 hours and 45 minutes long. Like I said, there are some exceptions. If we're going to go backpacking through Middle Earth, I'll pack a lunch and I'll make it fit into my schedule. Some stories should get in, make their point, and let everyone get home before their legs asleep. Toy Story 5, I think, is right around a tight 90 minutes. And that's perfect. Comedies need to be about 90 minutes. Make me laugh. Give me a good ending. Roll the credits. That's all I'm asking for. So, yes, I support the 88-minute movie. But if Hollywood wants to make a 3-hour blockbuster, fine. I'm just going to have to ask for more vacation.

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10: I'm meteorologist Rodney Price. Extreme heat warning in effect this afternoon. Mostly sunny to partly cloudy skies, lower 90s, but that heat index up around 100. Also, big-time concerns with air quality with areas of wildfire smoke drifting in. That'll continue into the evening. Mostly cloudy, mid-60s. 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Right now, it's 82.
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0: It's 106.7 WJJY, today's best variety. 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
9: I'm meteorologist Rodney Price. Extreme heat warning in effect this afternoon. Mostly sunny to partly cloudy skies, lower 90s, but that heat index up around 100. Also, big-time concerns with air quality, with areas of wildfire smoke drifting in. That'll continue into the evening, mostly cloudy, mid-60s. Need a new bathroom? 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Right now, it's 82.

0: It's 106.7 WJJY, today's best variety. Zeke hanging out today. Do you have that little voice in your head that says, yeah, but you're not that smart? I hate that voice. And science is now saying that that voice might not know what it's talking about. It's time for a valuable life lesson.
1: Well, you get a valuable life lesson.
2: I don't want a valuable life lesson.
3: I just want an ice cream.
0: New research here suggests that the stuff you learn just by living your life actually matters, not the school stuff. Doesn't matter how many degrees you have on your wall. Doesn't matter if you can remember that algebraic equation. I'm talking real life learning. Figuring out how to stretch a paycheck, learning a new program at work because they switch things on you, fixing something around the house after watching a YouTube video and hoping for the best. That's a big one for us. Our geothermal pump is leaking, and that's not a good thing, and I've tried to tweak it and seal it and do all this stuff to it. It's wrapped in a towel right now. I'll get home and I'll change the towel and put a dry one on it until I can find some more time to work on it. It wasn't the best time for our geothermal pump to go out in the middle of a heat wave. But those are the things that all count. For a long time, we've acted like there are two kinds of people: book smart people and street smart people. Like one is officially intelligent and the other one is just being scrappy. You know, like Aladdin or the Artful Dodger from Oliver and Company. Researchers say our brains don't work that way. We're learning all the time. We're solving problems and we're adapting and we're picking up information from mistakes and from conversations and from relationships and from jobs and from parenting. And that feels so good to hear, doesn't it? Because I may not remember everything I learned from school, but I can tell when a car repair is about to be expensive just by the tone in the mechanic's voice. We need to give ourselves a little more credit when it comes to learning. Learning doesn't stop when you leave school. Sometimes life becomes the classroom, and sometimes the homework is trying to figure out why the dishwasher is making that sound. So the next time you hear that voice in your head that says you're not smart enough, settle it down. You have been learning this whole time.

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14: I'm meteorologist Rodney Price. Extreme heat warning in effect this afternoon. Mostly sunny to partly cloudy skies, lower 90s, but that heat index up around 100. Also, big-time concerns with air quality, with areas of wildfire smoke drifting in. That'll continue into the evening, mostly cloudy, mid-60s. Need a new bathroom? 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Currently 83 degrees.
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0: Sabrina Carpenter, 106.7 WJJY. Today's best variety. That does it for me. Zeke, same time, same place tomorrow, 10 to 3, right here on 106.7 WJJY. Stick around. Dave D is next. Stay cool. Enjoy the rest of your Wednesday and stay cool. Yeah, hopefully we'll get a break in this heat wave sometime in the next handful of weeks, but not anytime relatively soon. Going to be hotter tomorrow and then hotter the day after that, I think. So drink plenty of water, stay hydrated, and hang out with Dave D. He's coming up next here on 106.7 WJJY. Have a great rest of your Wednesday. Talk to you again tomorrow.
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1: Hey, what's happening, everybody? It's Dave D for the 106.7 WJJY Afternoon Drive. We're on that hump day edition. We've got to get through it. I'm going to do my best to get you there. So much to rock into, so little time, but let's get to the real reason, of course, why you're here. You want some great music. Benson Boone.

0: 1067 WJJY, latest from Stella Lefty. It's Boston. And looking outside, you would think that it's foggy. And if you were me this early in the morning, you'd been like, oh, yeah, that seems about right. And then you took a big whiff and you're like, nope, that's smoke from the wildfires. So do me a favor, if you know somebody that's got asthma or a hard time breathing, just keep them indoors. Do a check on them, too, as well. You know, make sure Mama and Peepaw are all right. They're not out there huffing the fumes like back in the days with lead paint on the walls. But the air quality is going to be like this for some time. They are still working to fight the fires. I got a story about some YMCA kids coming up later that they rescued. But it doesn't look like this is being contained currently. They are working to contain it. And as we get updates, we'll keep you in the loop. But apparently, from what I've talked to, this is kind of a common occurrence around the summer. You get the fires. Normally, though, it happens on the north side of the border and not on our side. But, you know, the more you are around here, the more you learn, right?
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14: I'm meteorologist Rodney Price. Extreme heat warning in effect this afternoon. Mostly sunny to partly cloudy skies, lower 90s, but that heat index up around 100. Also, big-time concerns with air quality, with areas of wildfire smoke drifting in. That'll continue into the evening, mostly cloudy, mid-60s. Need a new bathroom? 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Currently, 83 degrees.

0: The Morning Mess with Eric and Tess. 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

One of the things you got to do with your pet is get them microchipped, and the Babinski Foundation is doing that this Friday from 9 to 4 over in Pequot Lakes. All right, get them microchipped for $25. Maybe your chip, like my dog's chip, needs updated. I'm sure they can take care of that for you. 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

0: Today's Best Variety, 106.7 WJJY. You can join the JJY tax line, like my friend Jolene, texting back and forth with me, 218-828-1067. But I want to talk about the heat, because it's supposed to be hecka hot. That's what everybody's telling me. Remember, I don't know. Florida man, hot to me is 110. Yes, it does get that hot down in Florida, but usually on a beach with a Mai Tai, so things kind of work out. Here, I don't have a beach, but I do have a Mai Tai. I like a Mai Tai. Anyway, hey, if you're going to be out this weekend and you start feeling weird, that might be the sign of heat exhaustion, and that's a really good sign that you need to get inside. So if you're out and you start getting like a little bit of a headache, you feel a little nauseous, those are usually early signs that you have heat exhaustion. You need to get inside. Don't put ice water on yourself. That'll shock the system. It's very bad. I'm just telling you everything my medics have told me in the past. Get inside, cool down, drink room temperature water is usually recommended to be the best. And remember, if you're going to drink water and a little bit of beer, maybe have yourself a Mai Tai, always remember the 2-for-1 rule, all right? If you're going to have two bottles of water, make sure you have a Gatorade. Or if you have two Gatorades, have a bottle of water. Because if you drink too much water, you'll flush your electrolytes out. You drink too much Gatorade, you'll dehydrate yourself because it's high in salt. Just a little friendly safety tip from Dave D.
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8: I'm meteorologist Mace Michaels.
7: Mostly cloudy tonight with areas of smoke. Warm and muggy with a low in the mid-60s. Hazy sunshine, hot and humid again for tomorrow. And smoky, a high in the upper 80s. Staying warm and dry through the weekend. Not quite as hot as we look into next week. Maybe a rain chance Sunday. Lakes, great food, and friendly faces. It's all in Worthington, Minnesota, and it's worth a look. Right now, we're at 83 degrees.
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0: been talking to a few people on the 106.7 WJJY text line, 218-828-1067. And a common thing that I'm hearing from people is like, oh, I've had heat stroke a few times in my life. That's not good, okay? It's very dangerous. You got to be careful with it. Once you are a heat or cold weather casualty, as we'll call it in the military, because if you, for some of y'all that may be listening to me for the first time ever, you got to know one thing. I'm in the Army, G.I. Joe guy. G.I. Joe, American hero. I just wanted to play that button. Anyway, you are more susceptible to heat injuries down the line. So once you get the heat stroke, it's going to ramp up. It gets easier and easier. In the same way with cold weather injury. Once you get frostbite, it's easier to get frostbite in that same spot. So you got to be careful. If you know you're a heat injury, you've had a heat injury in the past, whether it's heat exhaustion, heat cramps, heat stroke's the big one. Make sure you're staying safe this weekend. They're looking at temperatures in the 90s, mid-90s. Some people have said to the closer 100s. I don't know. I've not lived here long enough to believe that as a fact or not. You can tell me. 218-828-1067.
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0: Apparently, they're mosh pitting over at Hillary Duff concerts. So it kind of makes me want to go. There was a crazy brawl. It was a couple weeks ago. The video's gone viral, though. She just got done, like, singing a song, and all of a sudden, people were saying, no, Lizzie McGuire's the best thing. No, what she did in H and Cody Banks, that's the cool thing. I'll show you. And they just start duking it out. It's 106.7 WJJY. I mean, look, if you want to mosh at a Hillary Duff concert, I'm all about it. But I don't know how they responded to it afterwards. Apparently, security did get called, and they got escorted out. But imagine, like, having to explain that to your friends, that you went there, and you just started beefing with some random person, so you threw a brawl at a non-rock concert. Times are changing, man. Times are changing.
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9: I'm meteorologist Mace Michaels. Mostly cloudy tonight with areas of smoke, warm and muggy with a low in the mid-60s. Hazy sunshine, hot and humid again for tomorrow, and smoky, a high in the upper 80s. Staying warm and dry through the weekend. Not quite as hot as we look into next week. Maybe a rain chance Sunday. Lakes, great food, and friendly faces. It's all in Worthington, Minnesota, and it's worth a look. We're sitting at 84 degrees right now.

Cash call update, $432.32. That is correct. I had a double take on that on my notes. I was like, that can't be true. Nope, it's $432.32. 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And at 520, I could be calling you

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1: 106.7 WJJY. It's Dave D with you. And there was a story about a couple of YMCA groups that had unfortunately got caught out up in the Boundary Waters, I guess. They haven't really said where. And the big thing was they were kind of worried that they... why is that not play? Okay, I guess we're just...
0: The pizza...
1: Okay, that's what we're doing. Anyway, they were worried that these kids were not going to be saved in time, but I just got word about a few hours ago that they were rescued because a couple of camps had got caught out there before the fire had started, and they were working on evacuating them, and they didn't manage it. But it's good to hear that everybody's doing all right. I know the fire is causing everybody some smoke problems. If you have bad breathing for whatever reason, like maybe you've got asthma or maybe you just don't get around as well as you used to, you're on oxygen tank, do me a solid, just stay inside. And everybody here, just kind of like go check on Meemaw and Papaw or anybody that just, I always like using Meemaw and Papaw when I talk about these stories, but do me a solid, go check on them, make sure they're doing all right.
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13: I'm meteorologist Mace Michaels. Mostly cloudy tonight with areas of smoke, warm and muggy with a low in the mid-60s. Hazy sunshine, hot and humid again for tomorrow, and smoky, a high in the upper 80s. staying warm and dry through the weekend. Not quite as hot as we look into next week. Maybe a rain chance Sunday. Lakes, great food, and friendly faces. It's all in Worthington, Minnesota, and it's worth a look. We're sitting at 84 degrees right now.

And everybody get ready, because after Chapel Roan, we're going to be doing the dirtbag of the day. I don't know why people want to be jerkwads at sporting events, but I got one for you today. That's coming up next on 106.7 WJJY.

0: Today's Best Variety, 106.7 WJJY. It is time for the Dirtbag of the Day. And I got to tell you, I don't care for social media influencers. There are some really cool ones. I may tell a story later on about an influencer that did something really cool for me. But for the most part, the ones that are like, I'm too cool for school. I'm just going to do whatever I want. And you have to sit here and be ready for it. We're heading on down to a World Cup game where a guy decided that he was going to run a 5K in his seat. So he got up and he was running in little circles on his seat to the annoyance of everybody around him. In fact, some people were like, hey, man, I know you got the cameras on you. That's great. Do that somewhere else. I'm trying to watch a World Cup game. And he's like, no, I'm going to do my thing. All right. This is a whole big challenge I'm doing today. Cool. Take your challenge and go somewhere else. Well, eventually they had to get security involved and he was escorted out, and I can't say thank you enough. I really hope they found some silver bracelets for that guy. Anyway, that's our Dirtbag of the Day here on 106.7 WJJY.
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2: From ABC News, I'm Michelle Franzen. The U.S. carried out rare daytime strikes today against Iran's coastal defense systems as the battle over control of the Strait of Hormuz takes a new turn. Iran also beginning to fire back at U.S. assets in the region. ABC's Christian Cordero has more.
3: This video circulating online is from the southern port of Chabahar. Another video posted online shows Iran's retaliation in the escalating attacks, hitting a building in Kuwait that Iran's regime says stored U.S. weapons. Gulf allies, including Bahrain and Jordan, say their air defense systems have intercepted incoming missiles.
2: Secretary Pete Hegseth announcing troops will be tested annually for testosterone levels.
4: Under the new policy, service members aged 30 and older will receive annual testosterone screenings as part of their routine health assessments. And those diagnosed with a testosterone deficiency will have the option to undergo testosterone replacement therapy. Low testosterone levels have long been a concern in the military, though doctors have raised concerns that the online popularity of the therapy could lead to overprescribing. Peter Haralambos, ABC News.
2: President Trump has overturned the pause on vehicle stops by federal agents during immigration operations. That directive issued yesterday by HHS Secretary Mark Wayne Mullen following officer-involved shootings in Maine and Texas. In Maine, the state attorney general's office says it continues to investigate the fatal shooting of a Colombian immigrant by federal law enforcement. ABC's Victor Oquendo says the family is demanding a transparent investigation.
5: Outrage grows over a deadly shooting in Biddeford, Maine, where 25-year-old Johann Sebastian Guerrero was shot and killed, even though he was not the intended target of immigration officers. According to representation for the family, Guerrero had a Social Security number, as well as work authorization in the United States. DHS says Guerrero entered the country illegally in September 2023, but obtained a work permit in 2025.
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0: It's okay. I guess not. So the cash call amount goes up $434.04. That's 43404. You'll get that tomorrow tomorrow morning with Eric and Tess in the Morning Mash. 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By the way, if you haven't been to our Facebook page and checked out our new cash call t-shirt, it says I knew the cash call, but they didn't call me. We're going to be giving away 5 of those next week. All right, one every day here on the afternoon drive. And you won't know until Monday how we're going to give it away. So you're going to want to stay tuned for that.
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12: I'm meteorologist Mace Michaels. Mostly cloudy tonight with areas of smoke. Warm and muggy with a low in the mid-60s. Hazy sunshine, hot and humid again for tomorrow, and smoky, a high in the upper 80s. Staying warm and dry through the weekend. Not quite as hot as we look into next week. Maybe a rain chance Sunday. Lakes, great food, and friendly faces. It's all in Worthington, Minnesota, and it's worth a look. We're sitting at 84 degrees right now.
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0: been talking with Ann over on the JJY text line, 218-828-1067. You can join the conversation. And we were joking about, I bungled up a break earlier. It's what we call little talk segments that I do. I was like, it was so bad, people had to call Life Alert on me. And we got to talking about, do people still use Life Alert? I think it's still out there. And then we got to talking, like, do we both need it? And I'm going to tell you, my knees are, they're going out. Like, I can feel them. If I walk around too much on a bad day, oh, buddy, they start screaming at me. And I was like, oh, man, that's the moment I knew I'd get old. But, I mean, that's the thing about the Army. It turns your body into a used Hertz car rental. But it's still a lot of fun. I think the funny thing is that we said they're talking about Life Alert. Like, it's still this thing. I had to Google it, and you know what? Nothing has showed up that it's still in business. So if you've got a Life Alert, still there. Yep, still there. But they've got new ones out. It's no longer the same.
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Got a text in from the boss man. He was like, hey, man, good post over there on our Facebook page. You should be following us, 1067WJJY. But the thing is that wasn't my post. And I don't take credit for other people's work. People have done that long enough in my career. I've missed out on job opportunities because of it. So I don't ever take credit for anybody else's stuff. But our buddy Zeke, he posted something that's gone kind of viral. And he beat me to it. I want to give him credit. I give him credit, but I got to say, he beat me to it. If you haven't seen one of our latest posts, he says, I did survive Y2K, bird flu, swine flu, and the solar eclipse. Mayan calendar, end of the world prediction, 100-year flood, and COVID-19 to be taken out by 2026's diarrhea lettuce. It's a funny post. It's gone pretty viral in the area, done really well, and it's hilarious. But that's a Zeke Furman special. And everybody was trying to congratulate me because it seems like something I would say, which I almost did. I had just saw something similar to it and was getting ready to post it. And then it logged over to the Facebook accounts and Zeke had already done it.

Weekend plans have never been easier. You could just plan them all out over at 1067wjjy.com in that community section tab where we've got them all listed.

0: your pet spayed and neutered, you might as well call me the Bob Barker of the BLA. I think you should, especially cats. I like cats, but a lot of people let them things outside and they kill birds. And then they repopulate, and those populations kill birds. Very bad. Very bad. None of that. So get your pet spayed and neutered, but you should also get them chipped. It's Dave D for 106.7 WJJY. The Babinski Foundation, I talked about this earlier, is doing a microchip clinic this Friday from 9 to 4 at their facility at Pequot Lakes. $25. No appointment needed. Just walk on in. I'm going to tell you, it's a really good thing to have your chip in. My dogs have gotten out. I've told stories here on air. And the big thing that helps me find them every time somebody grabs them, takes them to the vet. Vet calls me, hey, knucklehead, your pets have been out. And it's all because of the microchip. I got to take mine over there. Hopefully you might catch me there because my little one needs her chip updated. I'm sure they can help you out with that. The Babinski Foundation, this Friday from 9 to 4. If you need any more information, on over to 1067wjjy.com. 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
3: Paul from Maury's here, and the deals at Maury's are as hot as the weather. 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A rich, robust salmon flavor, sockeye is great on the grill. Maury's has a shrimp deal. Super jumbo tail on shrimp featured at $19.99 a pound. 10 of these shrimp to a pound. Throw these on the grill and have the best shrimp dinner of the summer. Maury's and Baxter has lunch covered for you Tuesday through Saturday, and now we have shade at our tables to help beat the heat. Maury's Markets, Highway 371 Baxter and Highway 10 in Motley. And remember, eat more fish!
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20: I'm meteorologist Mace Michaels. Mostly cloudy tonight with areas of smoke. Warm and muggy with a low in the mid-60s. Hazy sunshine, hot and humid again for tomorrow. And smoky, a high in the upper 80s. Staying warm and dry through the weekend. Not quite as hot as we look into next week. Maybe a rain chance Sunday. lakes, great food, and friendly faces. It's all in Worthington, Minnesota, and it's worth a look. We're sitting at 84 degrees right now.

0: Our dirtbag of the day was a influencer, and I said that not all influencers are bad guys. Because I met one. This guy doesn't make videos anymore. His last video was like 5 years ago. He was a funny dude. You may know him. It's like Zebra something. He did these fake ads with a bad Boston accent. It was hilarious. A buddy of mine working at a radio station with me down in Tampa, he called me. He goes, "Hey, man, can you come help me change my tire?" I was like, "Yeah, sure." 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This guy shows up. And I didn't know who he was, but my buddy did. And he's like, "Hey, man, you guys need a hand." And he helps us change this tire. It was a great time. He's a lot of fun. He was a really good dude about it. Now, my buddy even got a picture of him while they were there. It was just something really cool. And so not all influencers are bad influencers. Some of them are just pains in the asses, and we just don't deal with those guys.
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8: I'm meteorologist Mace Michaels. Mostly cloudy tonight with areas of smoke, warm and muggy with a low in the mid-60s. Hazy sunshine, hot and humid again for tomorrow, and smoky, a high in the upper 80s. Staying warm and dry through the weekend. Not quite as hot as we look into next week, maybe a rain chance Sunday. Lakes, great food, and friendly faces. It's all in Worthington, Minnesota, and it's worth a look. It's 82 right now.
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0: That is it for me. Dave D here on 106.7 WJY. I am making way for my girl, Brooke Michael. She is bouncing and ready to get into the studio, and she is going to take you till midnight. Till then, have a good one.
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